0: Your mix of 2000. Just like fire. Today. And all your favorites in between. It's gonna
1: be me. Hey, this is Pink.
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Olivia Dean to Good Charlotte. It's 10 songs non-stop on Canterbury's More FM. Good afternoon, Todd here. Olivia Dean's NZ show has sold out. But alas, we have got your free tickets. Listen in to Sarah and Adam at 20 past 4 each day this week, and you can be going, baby. How good? Bon Jovi with a high school hit in two songs on More FM.

0: Hey there, this is Iron Lanet. Man, we cannot wait, simply cannot wait to join you Monday morning live from the UK.
1: Yes, as long as we haven't fought the entire way there and the show's still in one piece, it should be absolutely fine. And of course, your last chance for that week to win the trip for yourself thanks to House of Travel.
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0: It's new and it's super catchy, eh? From Frankie Venter, it's called Say It on Canterbury's More FM. Back to school tomorrow for term four. Crazy, but stunning weather this arvo. Hope you're out enjoying it. As soon as it hits two and I'm out of here, I'm off to run Hagley. Delicious.
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0: 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And we're just shelling out cash. 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Kicks off with the Bricky Club, Sign Lana live from London tomorrow. Oh, it's all go. Christina Aguilera, hopefully I'll sneak her in just before 2 o'clock. Taylor Swift's on the way as well, plus your chance to win our Win It Weekend. Some Sennheiser headphones could be yours real soon on Canterbury's More FM.
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0: Yeah, every hour up till 5 o'clock, your chance to win a brand new pair of Sennheiser's Momentum True Wireless 5 earbuds worth $550. 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
0: 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Amber is in with you next. With our 10 songs non-stop kicking off with Somba, Radiohead, and one from the Biebs I haven't heard for a while. Yeah, Ghost. Have a good arvo. News next. I'll catch you next time on Canterbury's More FM. 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
12: Good afternoon to you. I'm Jeff Bryan with the latest at 2. National is pledging to set nationally consistent start and end dates for schools, along with a new policy on requiring students to stay on until they finish Year 11. Education spokesperson Erica Stamford says they will also standardise the school calendar if re-elected.
13: Parents have told us how frustrating it is that when different schools have different start and finish dates, those families who've got children at more than one school often mean having to take additional days leave or find expensive childcare.
12: The Labour Party has released what it's calling the Cost of Living Action Plan. The document lays out the party's promises to voters regarding the cost of living. And the Green Party says it will guarantee a pathway into education, training or a new job for every 16 to 24-year-old who's been out of work for 6 months. The policy, released in Auckland today, is expected to cost $4.86 billion over 4 years. American prisoner Krista Pike has been discharged from hospital and returned to the facility she spent decades in before that botched execution attempt. It's not clear if authorities will try to carry out her death sentence again. To sport, motorsport with Magan Turbo's 80,000k tyre warranty. The Bathurst 1000 underway at Mount Panorama. Aaron Seaton co-driving for pole sitter Zach Bates away safely and leading in the early going. Kiwi Matt Payne with partner Will Davison at the wheel up to 8th from 10th on the grid. To the final MPC quarterfinal of the weekend, Canterbury and Waikato joining or vying to join Northland, Taranaki and Otago in next weekend's semis. And Canterbury up 14-0 over Waikato, still early in the first half.
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2: More FM Canterbury weather with Christchurch RV Centre, new supersized showroom now open on Mannion Road. For Christchurch, a beautiful afternoon with some nor'easterlies. There is the chance of an afternoon shower though, and a low of 9 degrees. For tomorrow, fine, but some morning low cloud or fog, heading for a high of 20 down to 9. And right now, we've got 23 degrees.
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It is Canterbury's 92.1 Mori FM and Sunday afternoon with Amber. How you getting on today? What an absolutely gorgeous day. 23 degrees outside. Perfect way to end the school holidays. We even had some lunch out at Bramble in Hallswell. Lots of people out with their dogs. But yeah, gorgeous Sunday. If you want a new pair of headphones,

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1: No accents, I told you this before.
0: This is what happens when you travel, you pick up accents.
1: What, before you've even left the Heathrow Airport?
0: That's all right, mate.
1: Oh, God.
0: Look at these plates of meat. I cannot believe we're actually in the UK.
1: We survived.
0: Oh, it's so fun. We'll join you Monday morning for the big OE.

0: Steady Swims, it is Bad Dreams with Canterbury's 92.1 More FM. We are the home of Si and Lana, currently in London, and they've been doing some sightseeing. They've even been on the, much to the protest of Simon, the Jack the Ripper tour.
1: Are you ready? The Jack the Ripper. Come on, you said you'd do it for me.
2: I am doing it only for you. I don't want to be here.
1: Well, there's heaps of people here. Do you know anything about Jack the Ripper?
2: Nothing. You've just been killing people.
1: Yeah, well, you're...
2: Why do I want to do this?
1: You don't want to do it, but I'm making you.
2: No, but will I be scared? Because I'm serious, I don't like scared.
1: Knowledge is power, and that's why we're doing it, okay?
2: You're going to love it. Knowledge about serial killers.
1: You're going to enjoy it, so lean in.
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0: Yes, our Win It Weekend is back. And Kerry, you getting amongst that beautiful sunshine this afternoon?
2: I am. I'm going to get my wee V-dub Beetle and go and meet up with a friend who's going to back to Oz in a few days. And I'm going to go and pick her up in my wee Beetle and, yeah, going for a wee drive.
0: Oh, lovely. Oh, it's so beautiful out there this afternoon.
2: Lovely.
0: Hey, well, look, how about we set you up with a brand new pair of headphones?
2: Wow, I do a lot of walking, so this will be perfect. I'd love some.
0: Yeah, these are the Momentum True Wireless 5 earbuds. They're worth over $500, so some seriously good headphones, all yours.
2: Oh, thank you so much. That's wonderful.
0: And you have a wonderful afternoon, Kerry. And meet Sennheiser's most advanced wireless earbuds yet, delivering legendary Sennheiser sound, immersive 3D audio, and powerful noise cancellation so you can hear every detail.
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0: And we're back with another pair to give away after three, heading back into a non-stop 10 as well. He's just had two massive shows up in Auckland. I have heard they were both incredible. We'll get on this one from Noah Kahan alongside Miley Cyrus and Ed Sheeran on More FM.
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17: Good afternoon to you. I'm Jeff Bryan with the latest at 3. The Greens are promising guaranteed work or training for any 16 to 24-year-old who's out of work for 6 months or longer. Co-leader Marama Davidson says it would be win-win for young Kiwis and their communities.
18: What we're facing right now is an acute crisis of young people who are desperate for mahi, while we also have a whole lot of things that need sorting and fixing.
17: Labour has released what it's calling the Cost of Living Action Plan, while National says it will not let pupils pupils leave school until Year 11 is complete. And the ACT Party has released its fiscal plan, promising to return to surplus sooner than the coalition government intends, but also raising the retirement age. The idea would be to increase the retirement age by 3 months a year, reaching 67 by 2035. New Zealand First would end what it calls the accredited employer work visa farce. It would replace it with a shortage-led skilled work visa. And a man's in custody after allegedly pointing a sawn-off shotgun at a police officer during a pursuit in Rotorua yesterday afternoon. To sport, Canterbury blowing Waikato away in the MPC Rugby quarter-final. The Red and Blacks led at half-time, 43-7. The Mulu men have scored a couple of tries in the second half, and it's 43-21. The Canterbury women meet the Auckland Storm in the Farrow Palmer Cup Premiership final. That's in just on an hour. And cricket with General, formerly Fujitsu, still New Zealand's favourite heir. And batting stars Finn Allen, Rachin Ravindra and Tim Seifert, along with speedster Lockie Ferguson, set to return to the Black Caps ODI squad to take on India in the five-match series next month.
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0: More FM Canterbury weather with Christchurch RV Centre at 15 Mannion Road in Rolleston. Fine this afternoon. There is, though, the chance of a shower, and a low tonight of 9 degrees is expected. Fine tomorrow, but some morning low cloud or fog is possible, heading for a high of 20 and dropping down to 9. Right now at 3 o'clock, we're on 22 degrees.
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It's More FM Sunday afternoon, and it has literally just finished. A massive congratulations to Canterbury, who beat Waikato in the NPC quarterfinal. Canterbury securing their place in the semis, and the big final between Canterbury and Auckland about to kick off at 4:05 for the FPC.

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1: Oh, God.
0: 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I cannot believe we're actually in the UK.
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0: It is Somber and My Body Isn't Ready. It's Mori FM, Canterbury's 92.1. Sunday afternoon, a beautiful day across Christchurch and the perfect way to finish our school holidays. Kids are going back to school for term four, so there will be some increased traffic around Christchurch. It's been quite nice the last couple of weeks, actually, just having some clearer traffic on the road. But look, we've teamed up with Alpine Ice for the Great Classroom Escape, and one lucky class is going to get the chance to ditch the classroom for the afternoon and hit the ice at Alpine Ice. So if you'd like to enter your child's class to win this very cool experience, text the word Alpine, send that text to 559. It offers a great rainy day option. It's perfect when the Christchurch weather isn't playing ball. Great active exercise, really, kind of without feeling like exercise, skating, music, laughs, and plenty of fun. Got Sia in 3 minutes, and then we're back with your Sennheiser earbuds. That's before 4 o'clock on Canterbury's Moor.
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0: So every hour between 10 and 5 right across this weekend, your chance to score for yourself a pair of the Sennheiser Momentum True Wireless 5 Earbuds. They're worth $550 and you can experience your favourite songs as the artist intended. And Sandy, how would you like a pair?
2: Perfect, I need one of those, I haven't got any.
0: You haven't got any headphones?
2: No.
0: Okay, well, these will definitely come in handy then. They're all yours.
2: Thanks so much. Appreciate it.
0: And a final pair to give away after 4 o'clock, so listen out for that next chance to win.
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0: We are back in our non-stop 10, though, and that's after those news headlines at 4. And one half of these two is in New Zealand next weekend for a massive show. Olivia Dean. Plus this one with Sam Fender. As straight after those news headlines at 4, Taylor Swift, Dua Lipa and Alex Warren in there too. On More.
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2: Hi, I'm Jeff with the latest at 4. National's new pledge on school leavers would only see exemptions for those entering employment or training. The Labour Party has released what it's calling the Cost of Living Action Plan. The Greens guaranteeing a pathway into education, training or a new job for every 16 to 24-year-old who's been out of work for 6 months. ACT wants to raise the retirement age by 3 months a year to 67 by 2035. New Zealand First wants to bring in a shortage-led skilled work visa. To sport, Canterbury, a 62-26 demolition of Waikato in their MPC rugby quarterfinal. The Farapama Cup Premiership final next up, the Canterbury women taking on the Auckland Storm. And motorsport with Magan Turbo's 80,000k tyre warranty. 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
3: More FM weather with Christchurch RV Centre at 15 Mannion Road in Rolleston. Christchurch this afternoon is fine with some nor'easterlies and down to a low of 9 degrees for tonight. And across tomorrow, fine, if not just some morning low cloud or fog with some light winds. We're heading for a high of 20 and dropping down to 9 degrees. Right now, we're on 21.
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It is Canterbury's Mori FM Sunday afternoon. What a beautiful way to end our school holidays. And our Island Toyota Morbi 4s are out to shout some free coffees with your chance to nominate your favourite local. So text the word SPOT with your cafe nomination and our Island Toyota Morbi 4s could be turning up to shout some coffees with Island Toyota. They do everything Toyota right here in Christchurch.

0: Hey there, this is Sian Lana. Man, we cannot wait, simply cannot wait to join you Monday morning live from the UK.
1: Yes, as long as we haven't fought the entire way there and the show's still in one piece, it should be absolutely fine. And of course, your last chance for that week to win the trip for yourself thanks to House of Travel.
0: See you Monday live from the UK at Moore.
2: They say the holy water's watered down, and this town's lost its faith. Our colors will fade eventually, so if our time is running out, day after day, we'll make the mundane a masterpiece. Oh my, oh my love, I take one look at you.

Another star out of The Voice UK, Jamie Miller, has hit TikTok stardom with a viral dance craze and a song that's catchy as hell. New Jamie Miller, Baby Doll. Your favourite new songs play.

0: It is Jamie Miller and Baby Doll. It's Canterbury's More FM and such a beautiful Sunday. What a way to end the school holidays. Last day as well for up at Mount Hutt, and I've just been having a look at their webcams. Gorgeous conditions. Lots of snow still up there, but you may have heard the news. They're in for a $12 million expansion. So that's very, very exciting. Also very exciting is our More FM South Island Wine and Food Festival. It's coming up Saturday, December the 5th. Imagine this song in the sunshine. You're sipping a crisp rose and enjoying some delicious food. Yeah, Cora on the lineup along with one of our Kiwi faves as well, and this song always goes off. Oh, so good. Ladies Six alongside Flamingo Pier and more. And if you would like the chance to win for yourself a Dove Pass, head on over to our More FM Canterbury Facebook page, see that full lineup, comment on our post and get yourself in the draw. And you can sip, taste and celebrate the best of the South Island. Do not miss out. Grab your tickets now. In 3 minutes, got Keith Urban and Pink, and your final chance as well at the Sennheiser Momentum 5 wireless earbuds. We'll give those away before 5 on More.
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0: Yes, thanks to Sennheiser, you could be scoring for yourself a pair of Momentum True Wireless 5 earbuds. They are the most advanced wireless earbuds yet, delivering legendary Sennheiser sound, immersive 3D audio, and one of my favourite features, the powerful noise cancellation. So you can hear every detail, and sometimes you don't even realise just how good the noise cancelling is until you take the earbuds out and you realise just how noisy the world actually is. So definitely a feature you need to have in your headphones. Charlotte, what are you rocking right now headphone-wise?
2: I have an old pair of earpods that are a bit on the slower side.
0: Yeah, awesome. Well, hey, look, these will definitely be better than those. These are the Sennheiser Momentum True Wireless 5 earbuds. They're worth $550. They are all yours.
2: Thank you so much.
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0: After 5, we are back with your non-stop 10, the hour kicking off with The Killers. And have you heard about the fact that we are kicking off on Monday our 90s song of the day? And every day you could win $1,000. I'll bring you more details on that after 5 on More.
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21: Hi, I'm Jeff with the latest at 5. The Greens are promising a dedicated Jobs for Young People program at a cost of nearly $5 billion over 4 years. Labour's released what it's calling the Cost of Living Action Plan. National says it will not let pupils leave school until year 11 is complete. ACT wants more cuts made and also wants to raise the retirement age by 3 months a year, reaching 67 by 2035. New Zealand First wants a shortage-led skilled work visa. To sport, the Farah Palmer Cup Premiership final, the Auckland Storm up 14-12 over the Canterbury Women close to half time. And motorsport with Magan Turbo's 80,000k tyre warranty. Kiwi driver Matt Payne still in contention but has dropped to 12th at Bathurst at the halfway point of the 161 lap race.
1: Sport
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0: More FM Canterbury weather with Christchurch RV Centre at 15 Mannion Road in Rolleston. And for the rest of the day, Christchurch remaining fine. A low tonight of 9 degrees as expected. And for tomorrow, fine, but some afternoon cloud as expected. And heading for a high of 20, dropping down to a low of 9 degrees.
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It is the non-stop 10 with Canterbury's 92.1 More FM. It is our Sunday afternoon down at One New Zealand Stadium. A great crowd, and Auckland are facing Canterbury in the Farrer Palmer Cup Premiership Final. Last time I checked in on the score was just a moment ago, and it was 19-17, Canterbury leading the Auckland Storm. So we're crossing our fingers for the next 40 minutes.

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0: It is Max LA and Crybaby on More FM. It is our Sunday evening and we are collecting your votes at the moment for our top 99 of the 90s countdown. It is going down October 29. Your chance at the moment to vote for your top 9 songs, whatever those songs may be, and by voting you go on the draw to win $1,000 cash. So if you want to get your votes in, simply text VOTE to 559. But something exciting is kicking off tomorrow, and that is our 90s song of the day. So first thing tomorrow morning, we are going to share with you the song that you need to listen out for, and at some point during the day it's going to play. When you hear it, you call us, and then we give you $1,000. It's as simple as that. So that kicks off tomorrow. Very, very exciting. And some 90s inspo for your voting. In 3 minutes, we'll get on this one from Live. Came out in 1995. And just before 6 as well. And sure to feature in our top 99 of the 90s countdown with, I'm sure, a couple of songs. Bon Jovi and this one before 6. On More.
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5: Your mix of 2000s. 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
0: 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And all your favourites in between. 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

0: It is Canterbury's 92.1 More FM. It's just about 6 o'clock. I hope you have a wonderful rest of your Sunday. Massive congratulations going to our Canterbury women. They have just played the Farah Palmer Cup Premiership Final down at One New Zealand Stadium against the Auckland Storm, dominating that game, coming out with that Farah Palmer Cup win, and a massive, massive congratulations to Canterbury women. We are so proud. Hey, back tomorrow, Si and Lana coming to us live from London. Get on air. You could win your own trip to London with House of Travel. Very exciting. Can't wait to catch up with them and hear about everything they've been up to so far in London. If you follow the More FM Breakfast Club Instagram or Facebook, you would have seen they've been to a football game. They've been out and about in London town, checking out all the architecture and going on the much protested by Simon, Jack the Ripper tour. Also back tomorrow, Sarah and Adam. And every day at 4:20 next week, or this coming week, we've got Olivia Dean tickets to give away. Have a wonderful rest of your Sunday, though. I will see you back here 10 o'clock tomorrow. Bye.
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14: Good evening to you, I'm Jeff with the latest at 6. A man's body was found in the water in Wellington Harbour near Lower Hutt this afternoon. Emergency services were called to Eastbourne Wharf. And a person has died in a house fire at a South Auckland duplex today on Otahuhu's High Street. In Hawke's Bay, police investigating a serious hit-and-run crash just after midday today just outside Hastings. Seeking help from the public, the crash was on Evenden Road. A motorcyclist received serious injuries. To sport, the Canterbury women turning on the heat in the second half of the Farah Palmer Cup Premiership Final, up 50-24 right on full time. Across the ditch at Bathurst, after 116 of the 161 laps, Brad Kostecki in the lead, Kiwi Matt Payne is 10th.
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0: More FM Canterbury weather with Christchurch RV Centre at 15 Mannion Road in Rolleston, and for the rest of the day, Christchurch remaining fine. A low tonight of 9 degrees as expected, and for tomorrow fine but some afternoon cloud as expected, and heading for a high of 20, dropping down to a low of 9 degrees.
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0: I thought you...
1: No, don't joke.
0: Nah, just joking. Passport's there. We'll see you Monday morning live from the UK.

0: G'day, Animal, here on Canterbury's 92.1. It's Maury Fim, Zane with you. It has been an absolute beautiful day around Canterbury today. It's been so sunny, so warm, so nice to see everybody out and about as well. Loved going down to one of the local rivers. I went down to the Waimakariri and had a bit of a swim earlier on today. Absolutely gorgeous to go down there. What a great time. I know a few of my mates went down to Willowbank Wildlife Reserve as well and actually really enjoyed the sunny, you know, walk through there and saw all the animals. Wow, it's been an absolutely great day. We're expecting more sunlight that, especially on Tuesday when it's supposed to get to 27 as well. Beautifully warm. Thirsty Merc is on the way for you in the summertime. It's next here in Canterbury's Moor.
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0: meant to be. Cannabis 92.1, it's Maury Finn, Zane with you. Now, very exciting stuff. Back Monday morning, tomorrow morning at 6 a.m, Silana and The Breakfast Club are broadcasting live from London. This is huge stuff, very exciting. They've done their travels and having a look on their Facebook and Instagram stories recently, it looks like they've been having an absolute blast over there. Cannot wait to see how they've been and what they've been up to while they've been in the UK for the last few days. This is big.
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0: Next up on Categories More, I've got a bit of Kelly Clarkson. Somba and Olivia Dean also on the way for you next. 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

0: Hey there, this is Sian Larnett. Man, we cannot wait, simply cannot wait to join you Monday morning live from the UK.
1: Yes, as long as we haven't fought the entire way there and the show's still in one piece, it should be absolutely fine. And of course, your last chance for that week to win

0: Gatterbury's 92.1 Maury Fib. Zane with you. The FIM World Supercross has cancelled their Christchurch event at our One New Zealand Stadium. It was very sad stuff, actually. They've not just cancelled the Christchurch event. They've cancelled quite a few of the other events due to financial reasons and stuff like that. So it's a little bit sad, but this has happened, and it would have been really cool to see this all go down. But hopefully we can find some more events to fill up that spot on, when that all takes place in a few... Well, when it was supposed to take place in a few months. Nelly Furtado is on the way for you. Plus Alex Warren and Harry Styles too. These tunes next on Canterbury's More.
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5: Yeah, hi. 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
4: Are you?
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4: Are you Bobby the Baker?
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4: What's that? What's that thing you do again?
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4: I'll bring the pie.
5: Stop it, please.
4: Okay.
5: Yeah, sure. I might have 3 stores now, but Bobby's more famous than me.
4: So what's the problem?
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1: 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Today. And all your favourites in between. Don't believe me, just watch. 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Zomber. And I am Twain. 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

0: 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We've got our More FM Top 99 of 90s Countdown, all voted by you. 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
0: 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Noah Kahan, Hootie and the Blowfish, and the Kid Laroi with Justin Bieber as well. 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

0: Canterbury's 92.1 Mori Fim, Zane with you on your Sunday evening. Acura Fresh Festival took place on Friday. An absolute blast that was. I managed to hit along myself and have a wee look around, and it was such an amazing drive. I mean, the fuel prices at the moment weren't particularly great for driving out there, but if you take that part out of it, an amazing time. Looked like it was absolutely amazing. It was around 5,000 to 7,000 different visitors as well, which is pretty cool stuff. I had a few of my mates doing a few different things out there, running bouncy castles and that great stuff as well. So, wow, it was an absolute great time. I've got Celine Dion on the way for you, plus The Killers as well. These tunes next on Canterbury's More.
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0: 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Now, More FM Canterbury has teamed up with Alpine Ice for the Great Classroom Escape. We're giving one lucky class a chance to ditch the classroom for the afternoon and hit the ice at Alpine Ice. It's as simple as heading over to morefm.rover.nz to enter your child's class in for the chance to win this amazing prize. You can text Alpine as well, A-L-P-I-N-E, through to 559. School holidays, give the kids something different to do these holidays and head to Alpine Ice. It's honestly a great time. Your non-stop 10 is coming on the way for you.
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0: 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Conan Gray, Kid Rock though with All Summer Long. Kicking us off next here in Canterbury's More.
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0: Canterbury's 92.1 More FM. Zane with you on your Sunday evening. A beautiful day it was around Canterbury today. How warm was it? And we're expecting to have a lot more warm weather like this as well throughout the next few days. Monday, Tuesday looking absolutely amazing. Wednesday as well, pretty decent. I believe Thursday and Friday though, we are expecting to have some rain, which is going to be not great. But today, an absolute beautiful day. It was so good to see. Mr. Biggs on the way for you. Taylor Swift 2. These tunes next on Canterbury's More.
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0: This is More FM, Zane with you on your Sunday afternoon. Hey, very exciting stuff. The Top 99 of 90s Countdown is about to kick off later on this month. We need you to vote for your top 9 songs so that you can go on the draw and win yourself $1,000 cash. The countdown is kicking off October 29th, so text VOTE to 559 to get started right now. This is going to be a great countdown.
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0: 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Sheryl Crow's in there, plus this tune from Harry Styles. Absolutely love it. It is next here on Canterbury's More.
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1: Yes, as long as we haven't fought the entire way there and the show's still in one piece, it should be absolutely fine. And of course, your last chance for that week to win the trip for yourself thanks to House of Travel. See you.

Maury Fim, Kiwi Discovery, thanks to New Zealand On Air. You might recognise her as the opening act for Coldplay at Eden Park a couple of years ago. This is Frankie Venter. Say it. Your favourite new Kiwi songs play on Maury Fim. It's

0: Frankie Venter and Sayin, some new Kiwi music on your Sunday evening. Zane with you. 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
0: Hey, straight after this, I'm going to jump back to some more tunes for you up until 11 o'clock. Jason Derulo's in there, plus this one as well. From Robbie Williams. How good. It's next on Canterbury's More.
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0: This is Maury Fim, Zane with you on your Sunday evening. Have you heard the news? Sly Lana are over in the UK at the moment, currently around London, I believe, and they will be broadcasting live from London this week from 6 till 10 every single day, and they are back tomorrow morning at 6 a.m. live and loud from London. This is very exciting stuff. They've posted heaps of stuff up on their socials as of recent, and it looks like they've been having an absolute blast. I am very jealous of them at the moment, and I cannot wait to hear the stories and what they've been up to over the last few days while being in the UK.
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0: 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Got Alex Warren on the way. Plus Black Eyed Peas and 660 as well. These next on More.
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1: Oh, God.
0: Look at these plates of meat. I cannot believe we're actually in the UK.
1: We survived.
0: Oh, it's so fun. 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

0: Cat's Eye Animal on Canterbury's Maury Fim. Zane with you. Now, Canterbury's Maury Fim Drive of Sarah and Adam are doing something absolutely amazing. You can win yourself sold-out tickets to the show Olivia Dean Live with Sarah and Adam at 4:20 p.m. tomorrow. So you're going to be listening out from 3 p.m. every day to hear how you can get us. But from 4:20 p.m. tomorrow, they'll have your chance to win tickets for the sold-out Olivia Dean show. This is absolutely huge stuff. Aerosmith is on the way for you, Jimmy Eat World and Taylor Swift as well. These tunes and more next here on Moore.
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6: Finals footy is here. 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First, Canterbury will take on Waikato in the Hilux MPC quarterfinal, before Canterbury women take on Auckland in the Hilux FPC grand final. 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

0: This is Maury Fim, Zane with you. That is it for me tonight. We're heading into midnight and I'll catch you next Sunday. Sailada and the Breakfast Club are back tomorrow morning from 6 a.m. This is huge stuff because they are live and loud from London. I am very excited to see what they've been up to over the last few days while being in the UK. They've had so many great stuff posted up on their socials, which by the way you should follow Maury Fim Breakfast Club on Instagram and Facebook. Oh, it looks like an absolutely amazing time. Super, super jealous. Tunes on the way for you next from Somba with Homewrecker. Plus this throwback called Call On Me. Bit of a dance tunes for your midnights and your Monday morning. I'll catch you next time. Here are more.
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another star out of The Voice UK. Jamie Miller has hit TikTok stardom with a viral dance craze and a song that's catchy as hell. New Jamie Miller, Baby Doll. Your favourite new songs play.

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0: Your mix of 2000s. Just like fire. Today. And all your favourites in between. It's gonna
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0: For centuries, the flightless kiwi has remained safely on New Zealand's rich soil. 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
2: Saw a guy who would have been maybe 43, and he comes out of the change room and he's got one of those, what do you call it? Like a towel. It's a towel. What are they made of? What are towels made of? Is that fluffy material?
3: Towel material.
2: Towel material. So his kid comes out.
3: Yeah.
2: And his kid's got a Pikachu hoodie towel. You know, they're like a poncho with a hood and it's got the wee yellow ears.
3: But it's made of the towel material.
4: Cotton?
5: No, it's not cotton. It's towel material.
2: What's it called, though?
5: Don't text microfiber because it's not that.
2: There's a word for it. It's towel. It's got those little wee fingers of fluff.
3: Thread.
4: Cotton is the industry standard. Cotton fibers hold up to 25 times their weight in water.
2: Nah. Well, they might do that, but it's not cool.
3: Okay, shredded cotton then.
2: Yeah, something. So his wee fella comes out, and his wee fella's like maybe 9. He's got, and he looks cute as. He's got a Pikachu towel.
3: Yeah.
2: My kids have them, you know, and the grandkids have them. So they look gorgeous. But then dad comes out, and he's like 40, as I say.
3: Yeah.
2: And he's got one on.
3: Yeah, I've got one. They're great.
2: No, you haven't.
3: No, I promise you I do. You know how I go to the pools at the beach?
2: Do you put your hood on, though?
5: Yeah, oh, it's good if you've got wet hair. Just pop it up because sometimes if you...
2: Toweling. It's called toweling.
3: Oh, that's sort of...
2: So thanks to all the texts. It's called toweling, not cotton.
3: But it needs a new name.
2: Oh, towel material. Toweling.
3: It's great. So because the pools that I go to are outdoor. And so if you don't want to... And we just live not far from where they are. So I just chuck it on. They sell them there.
2: For adults?
3: I think there's some kids' ones, but they're mostly for adults. And it comes with a big, you've got the actual pocket.
2: The big Teletubby pocket at the front.
3: Yeah, Teletubby pocket. And then it's like a poncho, but you've got your big hood. It's gorgeous.
2: Yeah.
3: It's so warm.
2: Now, again, no judgment, but.
3: I don't look great in it.
2: I think you probably do. I think you're being, okay.
3: No, I don't.
2: Even I can't pull that off.
3: No, I've walked past the reflection and gone, stupid.
2: Does yours have like animated characters like this wee boy's was Pikachu and his dad had like a unicorn one with a thing on his head?
3: No, my one's just a normal black, but I have seen Warriors ones and just about been inclined to get one.
2: Now, Speedy.
4: Yes.
2: You're a man of taste.
3: Taste.
2: Your taste and distinction. Be honest, don't try and curry favour with the audience.
4: They're awful.
2: Excellent. Thank you, mate.
3: But they're practical.
4: They're sort of not really a towel either. Because, I mean, if you're using a towel, you should be like rubbing your body to get dry.
2: Boom.
4: So what, you just put these on and then walk around and then hope that it picks up a few little blobs here and there?
3: No, it's a hybrid. It's for in between.
2: No, it's not, Lana. And thank you,
4: Speedy.
2: But then
4: why do you need to be in between being wet and being dry? Just get a towel like a normal person, get dry, get in the car and go home.
5: You don't have kids.
4: But we're talking about adults wearing them.
2: Yeah, the kids can have them. Yeah, that's it.
3: Is your problem just with the adults?
2: Yeah,
3: having them?
2: It's just the kids look gorgeous. The kids look impossibly cute. Adults look funny because, like, an hoodie is different. An hoodie's an hoodie, so it's for snuggling up at night by the fire or whatever.
4: Listening. To be fair, even those are a bit
2: I don't love those either, but I was trying to include people.
3: I don't like an hoodie, but I love the towelie. I think that's what it's called.
2: Okay.
3: Yeah.
2: Thank you, Speed. You've actually helped me.
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0: Here's two good reasons to be a morning person. 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
1: So they have a name and they're called Towelies.
2: And they're awesome, even if you're an adult. Nah. I'm telling you, when I leave the pool, I put it on and then I get home and because I've worn it in the car, it keeps everything dry and then I can have a shower at home.
1: Rachel says, the hooded towels you can wear are great for the beach, but the adult man wearing a character one is a huge turn off.
2: What about the plain one? Is that all right?
1: Rachel says, plain's okay.
2: Okay, I'll go with okay.
1: This text here says they are great because no adult female wants to walk around in togs if you've been to the beach or the pool.
2: So you
1: put it on to walk to the car or the change room and now your towel is still dry and you can get changed. So it's a sort of a modesty thing as well from Brooke.
2: Another text here, hi team, I'm a guy and I still think they look awesome on women, but us men just cannot pull them off.
1: Yeah, that's interesting.
2: Yeah.
1: And this one, Simon, I'm with you. Anyone who wears those ridiculous hooded towels should feature on Dinner for Schmucks.
2: That's me.
1: It's an absolute embarrassment for adults, says Hayden.
2: Sorry, Hayden. Sorry, mate. Fiona's in South Auckland. Hi, Fee.
3: Hi. How's it going, guys?
2: Oh, I'm feeling
1: good,
2: outnumbered here. Do you have a towelie?
3: Yes, I do. And my kids absolutely love it. So mine got, like, I've got one of those hooded ones. And that's an adult size. And it's got, like, a superhero on the front of it.
1: Oh, yes! No. You're one of them.
2: And where do you wear that, Fiona? Like, what sort of places would you pull it out?
3: At the beach. At the beach or at the pool. Do you know what? Those hooded towels, they're made for mums. Because you just don't have time to muck around. You pull it on, you jump in the car.
2: Yeah, because some kids left their goggles up at the...
1: No,
2: some kids left that over there. Some kids crying over there because they've got water in their eyes. You've got no time to get changed properly.
3: And let's be honest, every mum is a superhero. So I've got, underneath that superhero like chiseled body is not a superhero looking body, but it makes me stand in the mirror and I'm like, yes.
2: It's just under a few more.
1: Do you stand in front of the mirror, Fiona, looking at yourself, thinking you're all that with your hooded towel on?
3: Yeah. Damn right.
1: Oh, that's awesome. That's awesome. That is. And can I? You might have said this and I missed it. Has yours got some animated kind of things on it or is it a plain one?
3: No, it's an animated one. It's got like a superhero.
1: That's what you're saying. Yeah.
2: Well, Fiona, you're even closer to having a wicked time because we're going to put you in the drawer you've got on here to wine, dine and unwind in South Australia.
3: Oh, thanks, too. Awesome.
1: Last thing, Fiona, because I'm troubled by this. Don't you reckon they, as Speed said, they're sort of not one thing or the other. They don't dry you.
3: This one actually is a proper towel. Like a friend of mine made it. Like she makes kids ones. So she, as a funny ha ha joke, made me an adult's one. But I was like, all right, this is great.
2: I love a good funny ha ha joke that's actually taken seriously and it's actually a real.
3: Yeah. Well, I was like, this is great. I'm not gonna.
1: Do you have a man in your life? Or
3: I'm married. Yes.
1: And does he love it?
3: Well, he's stolen it a few times himself. And actually, my stepson, I'm pretty sure, borrowed it and I haven't seen it returned. So I'm pretty sure everybody loves this bloody towel.
2: You've tapped into a seam of fashion, what's happened.
1: You are beautiful. That's fantastic, Fiona. Love your passion for it. Thank you for calling.
3: Okay, have a great day, guys.
1: You too. What a good stack.
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1: Well, it's time to be honest. Sometimes, even as adults, the occasion gets away on us, doesn't it?
2: You have a few steams.
1: Yeah, remember us after you met Tom Cruise in Korea? You and I went and had a red wine and then...
2: We did.
1: Another red wine and then... Two more red wines, and we both stood up and went, whoa, it can happen to the best of us. You'd think experience would mean it doesn't happen anymore. But the next day we had to fly home, and I felt that. It's just in the back of my throat the entire flight home.
2: Do you know, this is, I'm not boasting about this, I'm not saying it's a great thing.
1: Mm.
2: I've never had a hangover in my whole life. I wouldn't know what it feels like.
3: You haven't gone hard enough.
1: Yeah, exactly. No,
2: oh, for heaven's sake.
1: It's my boy.
2: My man.
1: My man. I came across a list of things. I thought we could all have fun with this morning. If you've just woken up, good morning. I think you can add to this. Our text number is 559, or of course, join our conversation on 0800 More FM. We're going to talk about the worst case scenario for your next day. Okay. Even as parents, I think we come across this a bit, don't we? When you've had one or two the night before and thought, I didn't think about this.
2: And you're feeling really dusty.
1: Stupid me.
2: Yeah.
1: I'll start it off with this list I found on Instagram. Are you ready?
2: Yeah.
1: Spare a thought for these people. Helping a friend move.
2: Oh, that would be
3: terrible.
2: That would be an awful thing.
1: A baby shower at 9 a.m.
2: Who has a baby shower at 9 a.m.?
1: They do that. They do that because they're awake.
2: Exactly. And you're, okay.
1: Meeting up with a family friend that you've never met because they've just moved to your city.
3: Oh, that
2: would be the worst, actually. And you've got that furry feeling.
3: Mum's friend, Jennifer.
1: Mum's friend, Jennifer.
2: Oh.
1: It's always a Jennifer. Well, then, on the same vein, a dinner with your estranged uncle because he's in town.
3: Oh.
2: No, he's estranged, so he doesn't get dinner.
1: What about your adult friend being in a big play? Speedy, looking at you. Time those plays better.
3: Attending... God, you still hung over at 7 o'clock at night.
2: That person,
3: hell of a bender.
2: That person went hard enough today, Speedy.
1: Yeah, does that qualify?
3: Yeah.
1: What about the morning after when you have to attend a Paw Patrol party at Chipmunks?
2: Yeah. Oh, that would actually do it.
3: Sorry, love them, but anything with kids hungover, terrible.
1: Yeah.
3: You know?
2: Yeah.
3: Screaming the
2: They
3: sound.
2: Suddenly all become orphans, don't they, Speedy?
1: A 3-hour graduation ceremony for your friend's kid.
3: Boo.
2: No.
1: What about you wanting to really support your friend because you said you'd be there Sunday morning when they ran their first marathon?
2: No.
1: No.
2: David Fennell misses out on that score. Nobody's that good a friend.
1: What about having motion sickness and going to Kelly Charlton's?
2: Or going to SeaWorld, this person said. God. Actually, Brooke's given us a call from Papakura. Hello, Brooke.
4: Hey.
2: So, what did you forget?
4: When you get older and you think you can have one more and stuff like that. And then I'd forgotten that the next day I was doing hair and makeup for a tech rehearsal with 60 kids from 9 a.m. to 6 p.m.
1: Oh, my God, everyone cry for Brooke.
2: Oh, my gosh. Did you say 9 a.m. to 6 p.m. when you're feeling dusty?
4: Yeah.
2: Wow.
4: And when you just really want, a pie or something terrible and you just can't because you've got all these kids' faces and hair to do just coming in.
2: Yeah,
1: you poor soul. I'm sorry that happened to you. Issa said, guys, what about having to attend your four-year-old twin's ballet concert at the Theatre Royal?
2: Oh, man. My mother used to do that. She would drag me along to watch my sisters in a ballet recital, and I'm like a 12-year-old boy.
1: Another one, being the passenger in a car driving over the Crown Range from Wanaka to catch a flight from Queenstown.
3: Yeah, hungover, terrible.
2: Driving the Crown Range, that is a windy beast of a road.
1: Hi, guys. Aroha here again, listening in France. Aroha timed it terribly with her own marathon in 38-degree weather.
2: Oh. And this one from Mary Beth. My work colleague had to do jump rope with her kids.
1: Oh, jump rope for heart.
2: Jump rope for heart. Remember that?
1: Okay, we have not learned. Are you reading these texts?
2: I am.
1: They're coming in thick and fast. Guys, what about being a dance mum at a dance comp? If you know, you know.
2: Yeah.
1: Thinking of you all, but just let's try and learn from each other's mistakes.
3: Yeah.
1: A fourth birthday, I had to jump out of a cake. Terrible. Sorry, there's
2: Sorry, fourth coming. Birthday, they jumped out of a cake?
1: What? They had to be the person jumping out of a cake.
2: Who jumps out of a cake for a four-year-old kid's birthday?
1: An extra mum.
2: I thought that was more that you did that, you know, when you were out, if you get my drift.
1: I thought you never had a hangover.
2: No, sorry.
5: Okay, so, look,
2: hang on just a minute. I did jump out of a cake in a mankini. You're right.
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2: There honestly are so many great texts about what have you forgotten or, you know, whatever it might be. AJ's text us, Lana.
3: It's more just when well, you've forgotten that you've had a day the next day after you've had one or two mimosas, okay?
2: Mimosas.
3: Doesn't matter. We're not 18. We're still making the same mistakes as we were when we were 18 with the purple goanna.
2: Hello, AJ.
4: Good morning.
2: You're in Picton.
4: How are you guys?
2: Yeah, good, thanks.
4: I'm in Picton.
2: What a beautiful part of New Zealand. We used to camp with kids at Momorangi Bay.
4: Oh, nice.
2: Yeah,
4: yes.
2: Gorgeous.
4: Yep.
2: Beautiful spot.
3: And you get to live there?
4: Yes.
2: So, AJ, what was your experience when you're feeling a little bit average?
4: Right, we've been to a 50th in Nelson, and I went with my partner on the back of the bike, and we had a big night, of course.
2: Motorbike.
4: And I'm not a big drinker, and I had maybe, a few too many.
3: Sure.
4: And we had to come back the next morning to the dog and got on the back of the bike, and I was going to throw up all the way back from Nelson to Picton. I actually swallowed it a couple of times. Can you imagine if you spewed in a helmet?
3: This went somewhere I didn't know it was going to go.
4: It was horrific.
3: You did?
4: It wasn't good.
3: You actually did?
4: No, I didn't. I managed to swallow it.
2: Oh, no, stop. You're killing us.
3: AJ.
2: Thanks, AJ, very much for calling in.
3: Oh, my gosh.
2: Oh. Yeah, nah.
3: That's just taking me back. I think I'm going to be like you. Just go sober.
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2: Morning, I'm Grace Cocker with the latest at 5. Labor's pitching to parents facing the squeeze. It's promising to boost what's spent on school lunches by about two-thirds and restore scratched rural bus routes. Education spokesperson Jenny Anderson says parents need help with the cost of living.
3: This is a real way to help with school attendance and providing nutritious meals at our kids' schools.
2: Aotearoa police officer who had a gun pointed at them at the weekend is receiving welfare support. The disturbing incident happened on Saturday, prompting a significant response, including a general arming order for officers. A man was arrested several hours later. There has been an uptick in the number of supermarket suppliers lifting their wholesale prices. The latest Infometrics Foodstuff Index shows a 1.9% hike in September. Principal economist Brad Olson says fuel costs are a factor.
4: As prices go up or down, companies often will increase or put on a fuel adjustment factor, and that will start to influence some of those grocery figures.
2: Overseas, and Houthi rebels have launched further attacks against Riyadh's international airport in Saudi Arabia. It comes just a day after 12 people were killed and 300 injured in another missile attack. The Iranian-backed group have warned passengers against using Saudi airports and airspace. To motorsport with Megan Turbo's 80,000k tyre warranty, a dramatic finish to the Bathurst 1000 on Sky Sport.
5: And then at top deck, Pasquale has run out of fuel. It's a mountain boil over. Extraordinary scenes.
2: Anton De Pasquale ran out of fuel on the final lap as Brody Kostecki and Todd Hazelwood won in their Ford Mustang. And Liam Lawson's finished seventh at the F1 race in Singapore as Max Verstappen made it back-to-back victories.
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2: Mostly fine right across Christchurch today with easterly winds. It'll stay clear overnight as well and be sunny still by tomorrow. 21's the high with a low of 11.
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1: So, I was walking through the office yesterday, walked out of our studio, folks. If you've never seen what we do online, we've got this big studio here that's worth about $15 million.
2: No one's ever told you how much it's worth, but it's always interesting seeing the number.
3: It's depreciated a bit from the $50 million that it was at the end of last year.
2: Was that from the Strait being opened again?
1: Yeah, exactly. Okay. So petrol prices have reduced. Anyway, so walk out of the studio, and then there's another studio outside of our main studio, which is a slightly smaller one, and that's where Speedy and Bondi ostensibly operate as executive producers of this show.
4: It's like the wardrobe, basically. Same size as your wardrobe at home. Oh, yeah,
2: that's but I think you look good in there.
1: Yeah.
4: Oh, thank you.
1: Shall we chuck in the odd bone? So I walk out yesterday and Bondi says to me, oh, sorry, I've got a text here, a message from a friend. It's for you. And it's quite a long message. I forget what it was about now, but it was a nice message. So Bondi starts reading it to me. Now, I have never noticed this about Bondi, but there is something exceptionally endearing when a grown man of 40 plus years reads a message, and he was reading but running his finger along underneath the words as he was reading.
2: Oh,
1: this is what
2: I love you, Bondi.
4: No, I did it.
1: It was so beautiful. So, like, he's like literally going, hey, can you please pass this on to Simon? And his wee finger was going across the screen, and then he dropped it down. It was almost like the tab to drop down that little cursor.
3: Did he go, hey, can you please read this out to Simon? Hey, can you please read this out to Simon? Hey, can you please read this out to Simon?
1: That was so gorgeous.
2: You've talked about this before, Bonnie. You are dyslexic, though, aren't you?
4: Yes.
2: So does that help you organise it?
4: It helps, because if you don't use your finger, what I see is a whole heap of jumbled words.
1: Interesting, because my son-in-law, married to Samantha, he's dyslexic, had it all his life, he's a lawyer, but I've not seen him run his finger under the documents.
2: Maybe he's doing it with his pen, and you just don't notice.
4: I reckon he's got a ruler, he just puts it up there.
1: That would be a little bit disconcerting though if you went to sign a legal document and your lawyer was doing So I've just outed my son-in-law there, but he's fully dyslexic.
2: Yes.
1: But so it must affect people differently.
4: Yes, because there's different strands of it, like dyscalculia is where numbers will jump around the page and things like that.
2: Wow.
4: So for me with the thing, it's because I get distracted easily, like, oh, look, there's a cat. And you're like, where are you going, Bondi?
1: You are. You'd be dangerous with one of those laser pointers.
2: My auntie's a speed reader, but she also does it. But they do it like... Have you seen a speed reader in action?
1: A guy I used to work with a speed reader, and they don't actually look to the edges of the page. They just read down the centre column.
2: Yeah.
1: They can digest it.
2: But like, she's digesting it, but she's still using her finger. And that's kind of how you can tell how fast she's doing
1: it. Oh, my gosh.
2: It's phenomenal because it's going so quickly. I don't know how that can even assist you.
1: I mean, it was so beautiful watching Bondi.
2: Yeah, I
1: sort of fell in love with you, Bondi. His big old digit there was going under the letters, gorgeous. And it got me thinking, what are some things that adults do that is, by and large, we think of as childlike, but they're very endearing? You know, like I'll often find when an adult is chewing a pen when they're thinking, like, I don't know why, that just, it's like kids do that.
2: Yeah.
3: No one say breastfeeding, okay? That one's ruled out.
2: We're ruling out breastfeeding for this particular discussion.
4: I'm happy to give it a go.
2: Oh, God.
1: All that warmth I had for you has just given me the ick.

0: just like you, we're up before the sun is. 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
1: So watching Bondi read me this text the other day with his wee finger going under the lines of the text was just impossibly cute, actually. And it made me think, you know, if it was very endearing quality. And so I've asked you the question, what things do adults do that is very childlike but cute? And Sam says, my partner gets uncontrollably excited when he sees a cute dog. He nudges me, he points, he's like a dog.
2: That's cute aggression.
1: Cute. And yeah. Every time we drive past cows, he always comments like, oh my gosh, I've never seen a cow like that before. It's really charming.
2: Oh, I toot to sheep.
1: Oh, do you?
3: Hi.
2: Just beep, beep.
1: Do yeah. you?
2: Jay's like, stop. I'm like, mate, come on, you're nine. Enjoy it.
1: That's gorgeous. And this one from a guy, he says, my wife is a very small frame, and sometimes if she sits on a big chair, her feet don't reach the floor, and she flicks them in and out.
2: Yes. Yeah. Well, you get little dangly feet. Shout out to Deanne, who said, shout out to my mum, who's got a blankie. She's 65.
1: Oh my gosh. And this one from Trish. Hi guys, my dad always made the first cup of tea in the morning for mum. My partner does this also now. First thing he does when he gets up is he puts the jug on.
2: Oh, that's cute.
1: Now, I love that.
2: That's cute.
1: And Tess has given us a buzz. Hey, Tess.
4: Hi, how are you?
1: Great, thank you. So good. What is it, you that does this or your husband partner?
4: No, I don't do this. No, but it's particularly funny when people are composed, very composed people.
1: Yes.
4: But they start to twiddle their hair. I've got some friends that are, you know, immaculate and they don't touch their hair. But when they get really relaxed and are talking to you, they start twiddling their ponytail or their hair. And guys do it too when they're reading the newspaper and they just start twiddling their hair.
1: Really?
4: Like young kids.
1: Oh, that's gorgeous.
2: That's probably the number one thing, Tessa. You're certainly not the only person to notice that. It's a boredom thing. We go straight back to square one, straight back to the wee ringlet twisting.
1: I've always seen this. Now, Tessa, I've got this clearly wrong. I thought that was kind of a flirtatious thing.
2: Oh, God. No, we're bored.
1: Typical guy, right?
4: All relaxed.
1: Typical guy. Oh, that's actually really cute, Tessa.
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8: Morning, I'm Grace Cocker with the latest at 5.30. ACT's physical plan includes lifting the retirement age. The party's outlined four main points. Leader David Seymour says superannuation needs addressing.
9: Today it's $24.7 billion. If the age stays at 65, it will reach $51.8 billion by 2039-40. In other words, it will more than double in the next 12 years.
8: Meanwhile, New Zealand First has announced it will abolish the accredited employer work visa. It will instead replace it with a shortage-led skilled work visa, saying this puts New Zealand workers first and protects migrants from exploitation. Hawke's Bay police are working to identify a vehicle that fled the scene following a crash. A motorcyclist was left seriously injured after being hit on Evenden Road around lunchtime yesterday. It happened near the expressway. Police would like to hear from anyone who witnessed it or may have dashcam footage. A tiger that killed a man who climbed into his enclosure at a UK zoo will not be euthanised. The incident happened in front of shocked families at Yorkshire Wildlife Park yesterday. Footage circulating online shows the man sitting on the ground as the animal circles him before mauling. In sports, motorsport with Megan Turbo's 80,000k tyre warranty. More Formula One points for Liam Lawson at a hot Singapore Grand Prix.
10: V7.
11: Yeah, good race, guys. Really, really good.
10: You're a bit tired.
11: Yeah.
10: I am tired.
8: Lawson finishing seventh as Max Verstappen won for Red Bull. And two-time Women's Rugby World Cup winning Blackfern at Cheryl Walker has died aged 56. She was diagnosed with stage 4 bowel cancer last year.
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8: Mostly fine right across Christchurch today with easterly winds. It'll stay clear overnight as well and be sunny still by tomorrow. 21's the high with a low of 11.
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2: I saw this video on Instagram the other day, and I kind of wondered if this thing would actually work or not. But for a lot of people, meeting new people is actually like their idea of torture, right?
3: Mm.
2: Like going into a social setting where you don't know anyone and having to spark conversation.
4: I'm not a fan of it. I get nervous.
5: See, I'm the person who's already talking in the group, and I like to think I'm always aware of someone coming in.
4: So I'm definitely that person, yeah, but what about when there's a conversation started and you have to bust in?
5: Oh, you wait for a laugh. So you guys all laugh? Totally, guys. Yeah, I agree.
4: Oh, you do not, dear.
3: What?
4: I'd kick you out of the group. You'd be out of the circle.
5: But a laughing moment can be a good time, can't it, Speedy?
2: It's funny you say that because this woman, she was online and she's sort of this expert in social behaviours, and she was saying the best thing to do is to look for a group that was having a laugh or looked like they were having fun and then trying to get into it. She did have a specific line that was a little bit more natural than Lana's sort of kind of chaotic woman in the corner version.
4: Yes.
2: So can you bring the music in? You guys talk to yourselves like you're at a client function or something. Okay. And then if you could give me a laugh or a sort of a sign that you're having a good time, I'm going to leave the room and then return and try and get back into the conversation using this woman's technique.
5: Oh, Simons. Oh, my God. You're here too.
4: Yeah, I decided to come out.
5: Oh, yeah. Bondi, what have you been up to? You fundraising again, no doubt?
3: Yes, I got my stop-go pedal out on the weekend.
4: Did you see what Bosto said?
5: What?
3: Oh, that thing about the bit.
5: Oh,
2: hi,
5: yeah.
2: Everyone. Gosh, it looks like you all are having a nice time together. What are you talking about?
5: That's not her line, is it?
3: That's not it.
2: Yeah, she said just look for sort of signs of laughter and smiles.
5: It sounds very robotic.
2: Say, gosh, you seem like you're a nice group. May I join in?
4: That's the line. You seem like you're a nice group, mate. You sound like a psychopath.
2: Please. Oh, Simon.
5: I also enjoyed how you came to the group with hands like a slice of pizza. Like you were actually coming in to split the ice.
4: No, okay, I'll leave the room. You guys chat. I'll chat.
2: Okay, gosh.
5: Okay.
3: Thank God Simon's left.
2: Gosh, that's so bad.
5: He never comes to these things.
2: Oh. Let himself go a bit as well.
5: That's true. Yeah. That's so true. Yeah. Are you going to come in? Oh.
4: Well, I was actually really offended with what Speedy said, so I thought I don't want to join that group. So, do I know? Sorry, I forgot one scenario. I know any of you?
2: Let's say you don't.
4: Okay,
2: no, in this situation, you don't.
4: Cool.
5: Okay. Yeah. So, are you guys getting into the World Cup?
3: Yes. Can't wait. Hopefully the team wins and beats that other team.
5: Yeah.
2: I watched it at Trina and Stevens on Saturday.
5: Oh, I love Trina. Isn't she a real hoot?
4: Guys, I couldn't bum a cigarette, could I?
2: Sorry, this is a no smoking zone.
3: Yeah.
5: Smoking's really bad.
4: Is it? A vape, I mean.
3: Oh,
5: you're one of those.
4: Oh, okay.
5: I thought I smelled cherry.
4: Change again. I smell cocaine.
5: Okay, I understand now why you don't like going out.
3: You're not David Fendel's mate, are you?
4: I'm hopeless. I realised waiting, I couldn't do it. I would just go home. You can chat amongst yourselves and I just would go home.
5: Yeah.
4: I'm not busting into the conversation.
5: Can I come in?
4: Yep.
5: Okay.
2: Yeah.
4: Okay.
5: You guys talk. Oh, my Nuta.
2: Oh, yes.
4: Okay.
2: Broken ankle McGee swooping in.
4: Righto, so let's chat.
3: Simon, how was your game of golf on the weekend?
4: I didn't play. I don't play golf.
3: Oh, right. Okay. Just trying to make awkward conversation.
2: How was your game of...
5: Yoo-hoo! Sorry, can I just Nuta through here? Excuse me. Oh, gosh, that top's beautiful on you. Is that a forest green, Speedy?
4: Call him Speedy. He hates that nickname.
5: Oh, this is uncomfortable. Okay, maybe it's harder than you think.
3: Oh, can I leave the room now?
5: Okay, yeah, Bonnie, you can go.
4: Righto.
5: Yeah, so he's been fundraising again.
2: Believe
5: it.
4: He's such a blooming show pony.
5: I know.
2: Yeah, we get it. You do stuff.
3: Guys, do not go to the bathroom. There's a smell in there that's going to outlast religion. Whoa.
2: And who made that smell, Bondi?
5: Yeah, I think we all know where that came from, fella.
3: We'll have another can of hope. You guys,
4: that is such a Bondi line.
5: That is you. Oh, especially, you would totally do that to three strangers as well. Do not go in there.
4: Oh, my gosh. That is too good.
2: I think you're right, though. Just stay home.
4: Truly, it's just too hard to break into a conversation. Because everybody that breaks in, you all look at them and you go,
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1: You were born in the deep south, weren't you, Si?
2: I was born in Winton.
1: Oh, not far from Lumsden.
2: That's exactly right. There's a population of about, 12 people in our family.
1: And then you left, 11?
2: Yep.
1: No. Right. We've got a big listening family from that part of the country. We always hear from people, so I want to know if you saw this post.
2: Yeah.
1: Maybe you're part of the Lumsden Community Notice Board from Facebook. Now, it's been deleted, so you won't find it now, but it was there. And it gained a bit of traction, and so I think the original poster got rid of it. But not before spreading what she had found at a local park. Okay, so we're going to go to the 24th of May.
2: Good.
1: Where Janine on the Lumsden Community Notice Board, with about 1,500 members, pipes up and says, "Absolutely disgusting. Someone's done a huge poo beside the train at Heritage Park. There are bloody public toilets around the corner. Literally, why do you need to do it next to our history?" Could you imagine coming across that?
2: Man.
1: Craig, human? Question mark?
2: I was going to ask that.
1: Janine, yes, Craig, human. Can confirm. Craig, Jeepers. How do you know?
2: I could be Craig. I feel I'm Craig. That was my next question, Craig.
1: Now, Janine is giving off very defensive dog owner. Okay.
2: Right.
1: She comes in. "We all own dogs around here. A dog certainly did not do that. And dogs don't know how to use toilet paper." Deb. Where's Deb come? "Nice. This town's going downhill," she says. Craig.
2: And you, Deb.
1: "The poo definitely did."
2: Okay, I'm not Craig anymore.
3: Not your best work, Craig.
1: Janine comes back.

0: story in the Herald. There's
1: there's whereabouts?
0: Well, up north, I can't remember the exact geography, but there's been somebody that's made a regular habit of going between these ferns in a public location.
1: Oh, God, it's so annoying, isn't it? Especially if you've got kids.
0: Well,
1: who's doing it at the train? I know the train they're talking about, and it's got its own little shed, and it sits there. It reminds people of history, and you come along, you do that, you filthy animal.
2: What if it was a runner who got caught out, you know?
1: Oh, just,
2: I'm sorry, I know, shouldn't always see the good in people, but sometimes people, you do get stuck.
1: But like Janine said.
0: No, you don't get stuck. Lay a cable next to Thomas the Tank Engine, if you don't mind me saying, Speedy.
1: And if you got stuck and you clearly had toilet paper.
0: Yeah.
1: Couldn't you have done it in a better place, not right next to the locomotive
0: exactly.
1: in Lumsden?
0: There you go.
1: Congratulations, Lumsden Community Notice Board, the winner of this week's Community Page Rage.
0: Yeah. You should put a picture up there of the fat controller.
1: Oh, I didn't know what you were going
0: to
1: say.
0: No, the fat controller. You know the fat controller from Thomas? I bet it was him. The guy, it just annoys me that people would do that.
1: Celia's just texted.
0: Yeah.
1: It was the Masterton Fernery.
0: That's it?
1: That's got the mystery pooper.
0: Yeah, the Masterton.
1: And a fern house. Unbelievable.
0: Okay, what sort of person in their wildest imaginings goes, I'm going to go and put one in the ferns?
1: Yeah.
0: In a public location. If you actually think about what's involved.
1: Oh, 100, I'll be too nervous. Sorry, nothing's moving.
0: Heck no.
1: Certainly not. Oh, hang on. Another text. Debbie's texting. Guys, oh my gosh. I posted on my community page that someone pooped in the hand basin at the toilets at Camp Bay.
2: Oh, for goodness sakes.
0: Now, you see that right there. What on earth? That person's got to be saying
1: that is
0: it.
1: Terrorism on a real domestic level. And it's not on.
0: We won't have a bar of that round here.
1: Stop it.
2: Didn't think Bondi had gone missing for the last half hour.
1: Oh,
2: or so.
1: Don't. We can't go get another gun now.
0: That's a great
2: community page. What about a lie detector?
0: Great community page rage, Lance.
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14: Morning, Glenn here with the latest at 6. A police officer is receiving support after having a gun pointed at them in Rotorua. The incident happened Saturday, leading to a major response, including a general arming order for officers. A man was arrested a number of hours later. If elected, Labor's promising to beef up the school lunches program, paying $5 a meal, up from the current $3.18. Education spokesperson Ginny Anderson says they want a nutritional standard as well.
15: Lunches will be set to provide at least 25% of children's daily energy needs on average.
14: The ACT Party's put out its four-point fiscal plan that includes lifting the retirement age. Leader David Seymour says superannuation needs addressing.
16: Today it's $24.7 billion. If the age stays at 65, it will more than double in the next 12 years.
14: Police are keen for more information into a serious assault in South Auckland. Officers were sent to a clash outside a home in Mangere early on Saturday afternoon. A firearm is thought to be involved and two people were injured. And Pope Leo will undergo surgery in the coming days after a nodule was found on his lung. The 71-year-old says the mass is well contained and has been caught early. Sport.
17: He's run out of fuel. Brody Kostecki goes through to the race lane on the final lap. Deep Pasquale has run out of fuel.
14: From Sky Sport, major drama at the Bathurst 1000. Anton De Pasquale's gas tank dried up on the final lap. Brody Kostecki and Todd Hazelwood winning for the second time. Matt Payne was the best of our Kiwis in fifth. Now talking motorsport, more points in Formula 1 for Kiwi driver Liam Lawson. The Racing Bulls man seventh in Singapore. A double points weekend. He was fifth in the sprint race. And in rugby, the MPC semis are set. Canterbury thumped Waikato 62-26 yesterday and will host Taranaki on Sunday. Northland host Otago in Whangarei Friday night.
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14: 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Make your backyard everyone's favourite place to be. A mainly fine day, nice and clear with lots of sunshine, patchy cloud. Easterly winds, 21 hour high down to 11. Sunny tomorrow and warm, a high of 27. Then cooling down Wednesday. In the city, we're on 12 degrees.
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19: 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Welcome to the show. 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
19: 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We're live from the UK, from London.
20: That's right. Northern Hemisphere to Southern Hemisphere, and we still know it's the first day back of school, baby.
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0: This is More FM with Noah Kahan, who was in Auckland Friday, Saturday nights. He got Auckland's name wrong.
1: But he said Sydney, didn't he?
0: He said Sydney, but he did have an All Blacks top on, so that sort of made amends.
1: So he came back round. Yeah. Oh, beautiful.
0: The Great Divide. Hey, welcome to the show. We are live from the UK. I'm actually, listen to that music. I'm practically British now for 3 days in.
1: I think you probably are British, aren't you?
0: I think I've got an accent.
1: Oh.
0: Hello, Governor.
1: No, your accent keeps changing. Okay, I need help. Now
0: oh,
1: this is a man
0: this.
1: Here who's even pretending to now be a tour guide, and he's been in the UK for 48 hours.
0: Yeah, I need actually help. Longer than that. Listen to that music, though. This, I just feel home. This is home. We're broadcasting live from Lana's bed.
1: And well, I don't know how I ended up with the short straw of having the studio in my room, but let me tell you. You guys have got a lot of cords, and it's just ruining the feng shui of the room. I'm not sure it can be in here any longer.
0: We've got cameras mounted on rubbish bins, so you can actually see what's going on if you care to. And yep. But listen, hi Speedy, hi Bondi.
2: Hey guys, back in the studio.
0: Hey, welcome.
2: God, technology, yeah. Crazy.
0: Do you know, that is the crazy thing, this technology. Welcome to the show. This whole week we're going to be here in the UK broadcasting from Lana's hotel room. And I'm right next door, as it turns out, but I prefer my own space. But I have to say, what a stunning city London is.
1: Yep, and we are here because we want to get you here. This is for you and House of Travel. And we have everything we do, and we'll go through this over the week, is what you can win by the end of the week. I spoke with a few people online over the weekend who thought, just because we're now in the UK, that getting in the draw is finished.
0: Yeah, no.
1: It's not. No, we're doing it all of this week, and on the show on Friday, you can go right up until then. That's when we're going to draw the winner this trip.
0: Super exciting. This whole week's going to be a lot of fun, folks, and we're going to sort of take you through it every step of the way. We've already sort of, we did 20,000 steps yesterday.
1: Yeah. And
0: 20,000.
1: And we've got blisters between our toes, and we wouldn't have it any other way.
0: No, the architecture here, or jaw-dropping. Like, Lana's rolling her eyes because she says I say that word too much. But you have to... I've never been. I've practically never left Ashburton.
1: This is why we want you to travel, so you can just experience what's going on around the world, and you can. And there are people now who wouldn't have left New Zealand before. You represent a great chunk of Kiwis that haven't... They've not left the nest yet. And that's fine, but it's amazing what you learn and what you... lean into when you travel, because you just kind of have to.
0: We are staying, and somebody, of course, one of our listeners will stay at the same place we are, at the Royal Palace Horse Guards Mansion or whatever it is. I can't ever remember the name.
1: It's the Royal Horse Guards Hotel.
0: Is the what?
1: The Royal Horse Guards Hotel.
0: Yeah, that thing. We're staying there, and it's just, if you couldn't get a better location, I pulled back my curtains this morning, Speedy, and what greeted me? Have a guess.
2: Homeless
1: Come on,
2: man.
1: Say something.
2: Chimney sweep.
1: No.
0: No. Chimney sweep. Yeah, that's
1: chimney,
0: right.
1: Chimney.
0: That's right. Oliver was on my doorstep. No. A flipping squirrel. Mm. No, actually, not one squirrel. Two little squirrels. The cutest little things you've ever seen. I've never seen a squirrel storing his nuts in the tree. It was
1: I said, Simon, what we can't do in the show is you tell all your stories at 6:10 on the first show. And you've come out with your squirrel story. Now you're exhausted. You've got nothing left. You want to go to bed.
0: No, I've got a great story for you. Gee, I tell you what, Lana's been a saint, I have to say, because I'm all over the shop. I don't know what I'm doing. And she's looked after me. I drove the YouTube yesterday, and it was pretty exciting too.
1: You're ruining your stories.
0: Sorry.
1: You're doing what I said not to do.
0: Okay.
1: Just exercise some discipline.
0: Okay. That's another thing, folks. She's bloody bossy. Yeah. She's just bossed me from pillar to post. She's
1: because
0: on here, Speed.
1: Today on the show, what I can guarantee you're going to find out about is how we, and this is no joke, how we just about missed our flight.
0: Oh,
1: our
0: man.
1: Flight from Singapore to London. I'm not joking, Speedy. I have never, ever, ever run like that in an airport. And we had 6 hours in the layover. So can anyone guess? Can anyone guess who's to blame for that? And also...
0: I got a bit comfortable.
1: Also, we went to Buckingham Palace and Simon saw it for the first time. It was a very wholesome moment. That's going to be on the show later on this morning as well. There's heaps on.
0: There really is. There's lots to get through. But in a moment, I will tell you a story. When Lana and I checked into the Royal Palace Officers Horse Guards Hotel, when we checked in, I go to my room. I haven't slept for like 16 years. I'm Rumpelstiltskin. So I think, and I'm real stinky.
1: Yeah.
0: And I think, I'm going to have a shower. So get to the hotel room.
1: Yes.
0: And I take a shower. but something terrible happened. I'll tell you what. You wait to hear this, Pete. Something terrible happened. I'll tell you what it is next. This is More FM. Great to have you with us live from the UK.
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0: This is More FM. It is quarter past six. That's New Zealand time in the morning, but over here it's quarter past six in the evening. The sun's starting to set.
1: Oh.
0: It's been a long day.
1: The sun's starting to set. And Simon tried to have a shower at a hotel and it was the weirdest shower for the shower, let alone for Simon.
0: Plus I had a glass of wine at dinner, that probably hasn't helped.
1: Yes, no, that's true.
0: Anyway, tell you what happened in my shower, day one, in a few moments' time. Okay, so stay with us because I think you'll like this story. And remember, every caller that gets on the show with us today and all this week, you'll go on the door to win your trip to the UK and do what Lana and I are doing.
1: Yep, got a text through from Patrick. Morning, guys, so great to hear that you were there. Thank you for keeping Simon alive, Lana.
0: Only just, can I say. This is

0: This is More FM with Zion Lana live from the UK. We're actually broadcasting from the Royal Palace Guards Hotel on Watts's Hill, and I'm next to Lana's bed in her hotel room.
1: Yeah, that's right. And this is the trip that you can win by just getting on the show with us this morning, all the way through to Friday.
0: Everybody's pointed out on text and messaging and stuff on the socials that, you know, what a great job Lana's been doing looking after me, as if I can't look after myself, for heaven's sake.
1: Yeah, well,
0: I'm a grown man.
1: Well, you just wait until, when is it? After 7 o'clock this morning.
0: One time.
1: One very important time that had you 2 seconds away from living on the equator.
0: She's right on that. I don't know what happened to me, but we'll tell you that story. Yeah. But speaking of that, so we check in to the Palace Royal Hotel that we're staying at.
1: The Royal Horse Guard Hotel.
0: That's it. And we check in, and Lana gets, for some reason, Lana gets her room right off the bat. They say,
1: I had a connection with the woman on reception, and this has been probably the most eye-opening thing, Speedy, for Simon, is that in New Zealand, everybody knows who Simon is.
2: Yes.
1: But on the other side of the world, it doesn't pack the same punch immediately, you know, on face value.
2: Yeah.
1: And so when I got my key and I trotted off, Simon was about to have a seizure. He couldn't believe it.
0: I was like, what the hell's going on here?
2: What was he at the
0: so
2: right
0: Lana
2: hotel?
0: Goes to room. Isn't the Palace Royal? What's its name? So Lana goes off to her room, freshen up, as she's wont to do. I'm sitting in reception for like 3 hours.
1: He was there for ages. I offered him, I said, come into my room. He came in, starfished on the bed, and then got awkward and left again. I was like, nothing's happening, mate.
0: Well, so then finally I get to my room, and I'm sweating up a storm, and I've been flying for 1,000 hours, and I didn't sleep on the plane. Mm. Lana did. I didn't. So I'd literally been awake for 2 days. So I get, and I go, I'm going to have a shower. This is going to feel so good. I go into the bathroom, get my clothes off, and then this is all 100% true, Speed. I look at the shower head. You know how showers, they have the slide shower thing with the thing, the nozzle that goes up and down? So it's at, now how am I best to describe this? So the shower and the bath is one unit. You know, it's like an old school flat.
1: Mm.
0: So you stand in the bath, but you shower.
1: Yeah.
0: And the shower head, the rose, is fixed to the wall. You can't move it. There's no slide. And it's pecker height. As I'm standing, right? I'm trying to be delicate. It's just aimed at my pecker.
1: Yeah.
0: And I'm like, so what do you do if you want to wash your face and your back and your bits and pieces?
1: And what do you do? What did you do?
0: So, even reliving this is dreadfully embarrassing for me. So I'd squat in the bath, squatting right down to wet my face. And my tackle was clean as a whistle by then because it just been spray.
1: It's been a water blast. Oh my God.
0: It's just been. So I'm like literally like a, I'm like a kangaroo crouched down trying to get this rose all over my body. I'm thinking, who's this shower for? Like, this is like for pygmies. It's like so tiny.
1: And then
0: behind the bathroom door, there's a shower cubicle.
1: Behind the door, clear as day, nice shower. You had the rainforest shower.
0: I had the rainforest shower, everything for tall people. And I don't know what the nozzle was for in the bath, but that was my first introduction to the UK.
1: See, my Auntie Francie's shower, she lives in Dargaville. She's got this shower, and you, no matter what, she's got the wee, you know, you got the old tub handle, but you have to do it that way. But the cold does the hot, and the hot does the cold.
0: Oh,
1: just change the labels, Auntie.
0: The labels.
1: And we always, all as a kid, burned our bums, and there's just some terrible showers around the world.
0: Well, I don't know what, if anybody can call now, 0800 More FM or text to 559. What is the point of this? If you've been to the UK, you've got your bath, and then you've got your shower head just at groin level, and it's fixed to the wall.
1: All I can think of is it's helpful if your kids are in the bath and you want to wash their hair.
0: But it's fixed though. You can't pull the nozzle off.
1: You can pull the nozzle off your sausage. I did it.
0: I didn't pull it off my sausage.
1: You can pull the nozzle off.
0: Oh, that was my problem.
1: Oh my God.
0: It was incredible. Anyways, so if you can help me, what that thing's for, who's it for? It's like a two-foot person.
1: If you get on air with us just quickly now, we'll put you in the drawer to come here and stay at the same hotel and use the shower, right?
0: Use the shower, yeah. This is

0: This is More FM, Benson Boone and Mr. Electric Blue, 26 minutes past six. Right, let's go straight to the phones because I think Karen's on the line. Hello, Karen.
1: Here you go.
0: Now, can you hear us? Oh, g'day, how are you?
1: I can hear you.
2: Woohoo!
0: Great to have you on, Karen. How you? Hey, good thing. Before we go any further, we should tell you, you are in the draw to win the trip to the UK and follow in our footsteps.
1: Exciting.
2: Yeah, it's pretty cool, but can you help us with the shower?
0: Well, can you go on?
1: So you get into the bath and you have a bath, right? But of course you're bathing in what you've just washed off. So then you sort of stand up with your nozzle that does pull off, Simon, and you rinse off that sort of gunk, if you like.
0: Oh, true.
2: So user error.
0: So it's for bathing and then to no, it isn't. So it's you bathe in the bath and then you rinse off with that shower head. Is that what you're saying?
1: Yeah. Doesn't that make perfect sense?
0: Well, it seems like double handling to me.
2: What do you mean?
0: Well, you know, because
1: when you stand up, you're laying in your own gunk, aren't you, in a bath? That's the thing about them.
2: Yeah.
1: So you have a quick rinse off. Cool. It's like when you do your dishes. Actually, I don't rinse off my dishes. I'm lying. But it's the same game, isn't it?
0: Isn't it?
2: It's like it would be like if you went into a car wash, you had the big brushes go and brush around your car, and then if you didn't rinse off after that, that's the same thing. It's basically rinsing off everything you've scrubbed.
0: With the greatest of respect to you, Lana, and to you, Karen, it just seems like you're very dirty if you're getting into a bath and there's a whole lot of scum on.
2: Well, that's why you're having a bath. What? It's not, that's why you're having a bath.
0: You have a bath just to freshen up.
1: That's why you've got to clean your bath afterwards, Simon, because you get a scum ring.
2: Your scum ring.
0: Oh, I don't know about you, Karen. I need you to clean it more. Anyway, Karen, congratulations. You're in that draw for the trip to the UK. And thank you for shedding some light on it. I genuinely had no idea. So that's it.
1: Have a great time over you. There, guys.
2: Thank you,
0: Karen. Much appreciated. Well, there you go.
2: See, there you go. The draw is done on Friday, by the way, for that trip. So heaps more chances this week to get in the draw. And I look forward to hearing about how your next shower goes.
0: Well, I've now found my new shower, so I don't need it.
2: What's that little creature on Lord of the Rings?
0: Gollum.
2: Yeah, it's bent over and naked. That's what I imagine when you're telling us that story.
0: Oh, shut up. My
2: precious. He's all weedy at the back. And
0: Hey, yeah. If you've imagined that, you've got something. You've got the wrong guy. But thanks. It's 6:29. 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
2: Morning, Glenn here with the latest at 6.30. A police officer who had a gun pointed at them in Rotorua on the weekend is receiving welfare support. The disturbing incident happened on Saturday. Officers ordered to be armed as a result, and a man has been arrested. Police in Hawke's Bay are trying to identify a vehicle that fled the scene of a crash and want to hear from witnesses. A motorcyclist was seriously injured around lunchtime yesterday after being hit on the expressway just north of Hastings. More pre-election party promises. Labour's promising to boost what's spent on school lunches and restore rural bus routes. Education spokesperson Jenny Anderson says parents need help with the cost of living.
3: This is a real way to help with school attendance and providing nutritious meals at our kids' schools.
2: New Zealand First wants to abolish the accredited employer work visa, replacing it with a shortage-led skilled work visa, saying it would put New Zealand workers first. And ACT wants to lift the retirement age and make sure young people are given a chance to learn about the stock market. Leader David Seymour.
4: Give each fifth former or year 11 $500 to invest in the share market. This will motivate young people to learn about the value of investment.
2: And overseas, a tiger that killed a man at a zoo in England will not be euthanised. The man jumped into the enclosure in front of shocked families. Footage is circling online.
5: Sport.
6: Yeah, good race, guys. Really, really good.
7: You're a bit tired.
6: Yeah, pretty f***ed, yeah.
2: It's Kiwi driver Liam Lawson on his team radio after finishing 7th at the Singapore Formula 1 Grand Prix. That after he came 5th in the sprint race, so double points weekend. The GP won by Max Verstappen. A dramatic end to the Bathurst 1000 in Australia. Anton De Pasquale ran out of fuel while leading on the final lap. It let Brody Kostecki and Todd Hazelwood through for their second win. The best Kiwi was Matt Payne in 5th. Motorsport with Megan Turbo's 80,000k tyre warranty. And two-time Women's Rugby World Cup winning Black Fern Cheryl Walker has died aged 56. She was diagnosed with stage 4 bowel cancer last year.
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2: More FM weather with Mitre 10 Mega. Make your backyard everyone's favourite place to be. A mainly fine day, nice and clear with lots of sunshine, patchy cloud. Easterly winds, 21 hour high down to 11. Sunny tomorrow and warm, a high of 27. Then cooling down Wednesday. In the city, we're on 12 degrees.
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9: It's actually Level 4.
10: Sorry, get that right. 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We wish you well.
9: Go well with that. Coming up, slightly interesting. I'm up, got an amazing story on the back of something we did last night, the Jack the Ripper tour.
10: Ah.
9: How slightly interesting. 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
1: I know we're live in the UK, but we still need to let you know about things that are happening at Farmers, and I have not forgotten, not at all, that this week, Farmers Club Beauty Week is on.
0: Yes.
1: Okay, so for any of your stuff that you need, cleanser. Now go and stock in now. Now's the time.
0: Toner, cleanser, moisturizer.
1: All that stuff. Lipstick.
0: Yeah. Well, that's probably not me just yet, but who knows?
1: You did say your lips are a little chapped from the plane.
0: Yep, but I'd probably use lip balm rather than lippy.
1: They've got that at Farmers Club Beauty Week.
0: Thank you very much, Farmers Club Beauty Week. It's 7:02.
2: Si and Lana's.
3: That's slightly interesting.
0: Right, so I'm up. Gather round, folks.
4: Okay.
0: Now, Lana, you know this, but that's okay because I don't want you to vote no just on the basis that you know it.
1: So I'm allowed to vote,
0: you're
1: going to tell me what you don't want me to vote for.
0: Yes, I'll allow you. Women can vote now, Lana. But here's the thing, Lana, we're going to talk about this later in the week because Lana's been dead keen to do the Jack the Ripper tour. I didn't want to do it. I hate anything macabre, scary, horrific. Oh, it's not my bag. Nothing changed after doing the tour last night. I realised it's definitely not my bag.
1: Well, the amount of listeners that had messaged in, remember, that said, no, we've done it. It's actually, like, obviously real events, very intense. But people voted that we had to go, so we needed to.
0: Well, you'll hear about it because it was absolutely frightening and so detailed, so descriptive. I wanted to hurl. But anyway, that's later in the week. On the back of that, though, on this walking tour, the woman that hosted the Jack the Ripper tour told many very interesting facts about the time of Jack the Ripper, which was about 1880.
1: Mm.
0: One phrase that we use commonly today, and you know, we use it when we talk about you, Speedy. You know, we say, oh, he's a bit of a hanger on, you know, and you say, so there are certain people that are just hangers on.
5: It's a no from me.
0: And so that's a common phrase, oh, they're just hangers on. And we go, and I'd never thought about this before. It originated from the period of 1880 when people could not get accommodation. It was like so expensive, so half the blimmin' city of London couldn't afford, particularly women, they couldn't afford to stay in, they certainly had no houses, they certainly couldn't afford rent, normal rent, so they had to stay in doss houses. Some of them couldn't afford that, so they had little, basically like coffins, wooden boxes lined up end to end, hundreds of them, and you'd pay fourpence to sleep in these wooden boxes. But there were people that couldn't even afford the fourpence. And so what they used to do, 100% true, we saw a photograph of it, these people would sleep standing up, shoulder to shoulder, like a carnival sort of ride, shoulder to shoulder, and they would tie a rope, a piece of binder twine, from one end to the next, and they would actually sleep with the rope around their middle in a big line, like just one after the other. And then gradually those people would fall asleep, and the rope would hold them up, so they didn't topple to the ground and break their noses. And those people were called the hangers-on because they had to basically hang on to the rope. And that's where the phrase originated, hangers-on. Boom.
1: And timed with the music too. It's a yes from me, Simon. I've only heard that once in the last 10 hours, but twice in 24. And I actually think you did it better than our tour guide, Sinead.
0: Oh, really?
1: Yeah, I think you did it better. I didn't know you took anything out of last night's tour, so I'm taking that as a huge win. You kept that and retained it.
0: Thank you, yep. Lana.
1: Done.
0: Brilliant. I've had one yes. Over to you, boys.
5: Absolutely. Big yes from me. I didn't know. I thought that was also related to hungover as well, was it?
1: That's a different thing. I can tell you about that another time.
5: It's still a yes from me.
0: That's a good.
4: Yeah, you came back like swinging there, Simon.
1: He's so bitter.
4: Yes from me. Yep, clean sweep.
0: Well, 3 out of 3. Boom, just like that. Thanks for coming.
1: You know what that means?
0: What?
1: That means we need to go on another death tour.
0: No,
1: because then you
0: don't.
1: Can learn one for tomorrow night. What do you say, boys?
5: Yeah.
1: All in favour, say aye.
0: Nay. By the way, Meatloaf saying 2 out of 3 ain't bad. Not 3 out of 3 ain't bad, because 3 out of 3 is perfect speed of your dropkick.
1: You're back on tomorrow, boy.
0: Back on tomorrow. Brilliant. 17:17. 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
0: This is More FM, 14 minutes away from 7. Hey, just a quick update if you like your F1. We were in Singapore en route to London a couple of days ago. We didn't time that very well because the Singaporean Grand Prix was on.
1: Yes.
0: And Liam Lawson overnight, 7th place.
1: That is incredible.
0: Isn't it?
1: I reckon there's some real momentum here with him. We know how great he is, but that 7th. And then not long ago, I mean, even when he was stepping in for the other Red Bull team, did he come 8th?
0: I think he did come 8th.
1: Yeah, 7th somewhere else, didn't he?
0: He's a legend when you consider the pressure the man's under. So that's a great thing for the Singaporean Grand Prix. Well done, Liam.
1: Next, though, there are two people in this world. There are people who cannot have their food touch on a plate.
0: Yeah.
1: And then they're the sane ones who don't care.
0: Yeah.
1: And,
0: trust me, I care and Lana doesn't.
1: I'll tell you about this meltdown. You won't believe it.

0: This is More FM with Si and Lana live from the UK. It's 11 minutes away from 7. That's 6:60. Who were at the Royal Albert Hall here in the UK, what, 4 nights ago?
1: Mm.
0: And apparently just

0: eyes on the top.
1: Yeah, mushrooms.
0: See how you like some mushrooms?
1: Yeah, I like the old mushy. On the other side, you've got all those pastries.
0: And who has the slithered meat?
1: The slithered meat, you mean? Like,
0: why is there always slithered meat?
1: Well, I've never heard it called slithered meat.
0: It's meat and slithers. I don't know what else to call it for you.
1: You mean like the deli section?
0: Yeah. Have you seen anyone dabble in that at breakfast time?
1: Salmon. Salmon, yeah.
0: Okay.
1: But so I just had my fruit and yogurt.
0: Yes, because that's over in the other corner. Usually it's with the cornies.
1: And the boring people.
0: And the boring bowls and some of that orange juice that looks like something's wrong with it. And over in the corner for you, Speedy, I see it. Get your binoculars out.
2: Oh.
0: It's a little rock piece of bread. It's the gluten-free corner.
2: Gluten-free corner. Get over there.
1: With one person in the corner rocking like a baby.
0: So I go to this buffet, right? I turn up and Simon says, I'll go in there too. He goes in. Simon turns up. He's one of these guys I can tell straight away. You can probably tell from looking at the guy. He goes in. He's gone straight to one part. It's all regimented, isn't it?
1: Yep,
0: you know what you want, granola, yogurt.
1: Bran flakes,
0: yep.
1: and an untoasted muesli if it's available.
0: Muesli, yeah. Is that dairy? Muesli.
1: What do you call it?
0: Muesli.
1: Well, I say muesli, so fine.
0: Go again?
1: Muesli.
0: Muesli.
1: Get the muesli.
0: Oh, it's because you've got an accent now, because you're over here.
1: What's that, Governor? Oh, yeah, the muesli.
0: So Simon turns up, he sits back down, and I say, okay, I'll go now just in case no one steals the phones or anything, right? So I say, I'll go down now into the buffet and get mine.
1: So I'm sitting at my table, yeah.
0: He's chipping away at his little, yeah. And so then I get back, and I'm like, oh my God, any time I'm at a buffet, the poor girl in me comes out.
1: Oh, let's talk about poor girl.
0: I can't stop, mate.
1: You must have been pretty poor growing up.
0: I'm still trying to make up lost time. I'd probably stop. So I go in there, right? I see these beautiful fluffy pancakes, Speedy. I go, I need some of those.
2: Yeah.
0: And then I'm like, oh, but they've got yummy baked beans. I get the baked beans. Then I dart back over and there's some watermelon. I chuck that on there. Then I go back over to the other side. Hash browns, you're joking me. Put those on there too. I come back. It's all on one plate. Everything's touching everything.
1: The Danish pastries are rubbing up against the baked beans and the bacon. No jokes. And she's got a muffin that's right next to scrambled eggs. Who does that?
0: It's all going to be in the mouth. And I do it in bits, but there's a bit of the other food on the other parts of it. I think it's fine, man.
1: It is not fine, and don't call me man. It was like there was an explosion in the buffet and all of it landed on Lana's plate at one time. And she hoovered it up like there was no tomorrow.
0: Okay, so you listening now, if you're in the car or you're on the way, can you just text us which side are you on here? Do you really care if your food actually touches, especially in a breakfast setting where you can get very different sort of meals?
1: But you know what annoys me with people like you?
0: What, man?
1: It's like the buffet ain't going anywhere. You could get, you could go back.
0: It might go somewhere.
1: That's the
3: Dad
1: problem.
3: Dad might lose his job again if he's got no money.
1: That's what it is, Speedy. She's worried. She's in the Great Depression. And she's like, gone back to 1930 where the food's going to run. You just get your bacon and your eggs, eat that, and then go back. Don't pile your plate up. She needed a wheelbarrow to carry the plate back to the table.
0: Wait till you see my suitcase. I'm planning on taking some things home.
1: That was terrible. I felt embarrassed. I wanted to change tables.
0: Well, we'll run a poll right now during the song.
1: Yeah.
0: And we'll see by the end of it. Just see. Because I won't be the only person that just doesn't care. We've got bigger fish to fry.
1: Right.
0: We've got slithered meat to eat.
1: If they'd had fish and fried fish, that would have been on the plate too.
0: There's still room.
1: Which side of the buffet do you sit? 0800 More FM. This is More. Great to be back.

0: This is More FM, Ed Sheeran. It's 3 minutes away from seven. First day back at school for heaps of people today, so a very busy morning. Roads will be busy again, so just obviously plan a little bit ahead. That's my advice from the UK.
1: Maybe you're just getting the kids back into a routine. You got the fresh box of Weet-Bix for the new term.
0: Yeah.
1: Why don't they open those boxes normally? Why do they have to rip into it like an animal?
0: Man. Animals.
1: We're talking about breakfast and whether or not you care if other foods touch your plate, because Simon and I turns out completely different. I'll just put it all on one plate if you're at a buffet.
0: And I'll go back 16 times if I need to keep a little bit of everything. But Lana piles her whole plate up with everything on there. Or everything. I'm not joking. Muffins, croissants, eggs, bacon, mushrooms, hash browns, the whole thing was all on one plate.
1: You forgot the slithered meats.
0: The slithered meats. So quick recap of the text. Thank you to everybody that's texted in. No, things cannot touch on the same plate, Lana. Uncouth. Rachel, just go back a second time, Lana.
1: Oh, no, I do. No, there's a common misconception here that just because I bring one big plate down to the table, I'm not going back for more.
0: Oh, she came back with second plate. Done the same thing.
1: Oh, please. I'm not just doing one trip.
0: It was a do-over. No food touching. Make stuff soggy, Lana. Get a second plate. But Tracy, I think, has a slightly different view, and she's on the line. Hello there, Tracy.
2: Oh. Hello, can you hear me?
0: Hi, Tracy.
2: Hey.
0: Yeah. Can you hear us?
2: Yes, I can.
0: I'm great to hear. Well, well done, Tracy. Watch. First things first.
1: Woo!
0: Oh, why?
2: Because why? When you're at the buffet, you don't want to miss out on anything, so you need to load your plate up 100%. My partner's the complete opposite. She's like you, Simon, but I'm 100% with Lana.
0: But can I just ask you this question then, Tracy? The same thing applies to Lana. Why do you have all the things touching when they don't really go together ordinarily? Why don't you just go up a second time and get the croissants later?
2: Because when you're eating, it's all going in one place anyway. So
1: Amen.
2: It makes no sense to separate.
1: Amen, Tracy.
0: No.
1: Amen.
0: No, because that logic doesn't make sense, Tracy or Lana, because you wouldn't have a mince pie.
1: Yes, I would.
0: Wait. You wouldn't have a mince pie, Tracy,
2: yes, we would.
0: With ice cream on top of it, because it's all...
1: Yeah.
0: Would you?
1: Yeah. You just have everything, because like you say, it all just goes into your mouth. Yeah.
0: Oh, Tracy, I don't know about you, but anyway, thank you for calling. I tell you what, Tracy, congratulations, you're in the draw to follow in our footsteps to the UK, so thank you very much for calling.
1: And that draw is finally happening on Friday morning on the show, so you still got all this week to get in the draw with us, so it's going to be huge. And trust me, this trip is so cool, and you get to do all the stuff we've done.
0: Oh, man, we'll talk about it some more, but all jokes aside, I've just been floored. I've been absolutely flabbergasted, jaw-droppingly smacked in the chops with how cool this place is.
1: But he nearly... didn't make it.
0: Yeah.
1: And we have to share the story about gate A17 of Changi Airport and how gate A17 just about ruined this entire competition and promotion for House of Travel.
0: I know.
1: Okay?
0: And it's the first time I looked at myself and I said, what is wrong with you, man?
1: You idiot.
0: We'll tell you that story after 7 o'clock. News and sport coming up next at More.
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14: Morning, Glenn here with the latest at 7. Farmers are reporting black spots and patchy reception since the 3G mobile network was switched off, and a lot are frustrated. A new survey shows half of farms now have less coverage. Mark from Fed Farmers.
15: Where they used to be able to get calls, now they were finding that they were unable to in those same sort of locations.
14: A man has been arrested after a serious incident in Rotorua on the weekend. A major response launched after a police officer had a gun pointed at them on Saturday. They're currently receiving welfare support. The ACT Party wants to remove tax on KiwiSaver investment earnings if elected. Here's leader David Seymour.
16: We shift New Zealand closer to the OECD of taxing contributions, but not returns or withdrawals.
14: The party also wants to lift the retirement age if elected this year. New Zealand First wants to scrap the accredited employer work visa. The party would replace it with a shortage-led skilled work visa. And Labor's promising to beef up the school lunches program by paying almost $2 more per meal and making sure they provide at least 25% of a child's daily energy needs. And overseas, Nepal has been hit by another devastating flood. It's second in just 2 months, a wall of water washing away nearly two dozen homes, destroying bridges and more. Five people missing, 49 have been rescued.
17: Sport. To have points in both a sprint and a race for us is great, so very, very happy.
14: From Sky Sport, Kiwi driver Liam Lawson after a double points Formula One weekend, seventh in the main race in Singapore after coming fifth in the sprint race. Max burst up and made it back-to-back wins for Red Bull. In Oz, Brody Kostecki and Todd Hazelwood have taken out their second Bathurst title after leader Anton De Pasquale ran out of fuel on the final lap. And a big win for Canterbury to secure a semi in rugby's NPC. They thumped Waikato 62-26. The Red and Blacks will host Taranaki on Sunday afternoon. The first semi is in Whangarei Friday night, Northland hosting Otago.
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14: 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Make your backyard everyone's favourite place to be. Fine spells on and off today. Cloudy patches this morning, but it does burn off through the day. Easterly winds, 22, our high down to 11. Sunny tomorrow and a warm 27, maybe 28, but cooler Wednesday in the city, 12.
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0: This is More FM. We are live from London.
1: Yes, we are, and it's the first day of school, everybody. Get back into it.
0: Get up and get with it and get on with the day. Coming next, why we very nearly didn't make it to London.
1: Yep. 6 hours turns out is not enough of a layover for some.

0: This is More FM with Sienna Sparrow and Material Lover. It's 7:09, so we're live from the UK, and of course every caller that comes on the show this week goes in the draw to follow in our footsteps. You'll get exactly this. You'll stay at the Royal Hotel Palace Horse Guards place of residence where we're staying.
1: We're going to get kicked out soon, mate. 2 days into this trip.
0: I can't. Okay. It's a fancy name. It's
1: the Royal Horse Guards Hotel.
0: It's not that hard, is it?
1: No.
0: Anyway, we're staying at this amazing place. You'll stay there. We make the draw to find out one of our listeners, one of you guys, will actually win that trip for two people. We'll do that on Friday on our last day. But it was an epic journey to get here. It was like 10 hours to Singapore. I've never been to Singapore. We get to Singapore and there's a 6-hour layover before we catch our connecting flight to London, which is another 13 hours.
1: So many of you said Changi Airport. It's like a shopping mall, but there's three of them attached together. You've got, you know, the Jewel, you've got all the different gardens, you've got movie theatres galore. There's crazy. Just so much to do. And there's even day tours you can do. But we didn't. Look, I was never going to leave the airport with you. We were going to stay.
0: No, I know. I wanted to go and have a look at the sights of Singapore because we had 6 hours, folks. Six. Count them, 6 hours. That's a day for some people.
1: And it is for some people who, you know, have travelled and have probably got it down packed, but I just wasn't sure if we were there yet. And turns out I was bang on. So, okay, it starts with we get to the airport, right? And that's all good. We come in, we meet a few people who have been looking out for us at Changi Airport, listeners of the show, which was cool.
0: I know.
1: And then we get ourselves settled in, have a wee look around the place. And then I turn and Simon has gone. He is completely gone. He's not like just a bit over there, over by Burger King, over by Victoria's Secret. No, he is completely gone. I then spend 48 minutes trawling through Changi Airport for Simon. And he's not replying to his phone. I know for a fact he had his headphones in, so he's in his own little world. I could scream. I wouldn't find him. And I'm thinking, does he even know where to go?
0: And there was thousands of people too.
1: Oh, people coming and going to different continents around the world.
0: They were like ants over a honeypot. It was amazing.
1: So what was the deal there?
0: I was exploring. I was like Paddington Bear. I was just having a look around the place. That's all. Oh, and my Wi-Fi had cut out, so I couldn't. But I didn't know, folks, that the Wi-Fi dropped out. So Lana was messaging me and I didn't get any of the messages where she was panicked.
1: So that's the one, and I thought, okay, that's the drama at the airport done. We were reunited. I turned around a corner and there he was, like a lost little lamb.
0: Lana, that you?
1: He was actually just staring in a mirror.
0: No, he got held up for 40 minutes. So then we go and get a coffee together and we're having a yarn. And then, I don't know, 6 hours just went really quickly.
1: I am that kind of person, and you're probably one too if you're listening, where the minute there's a boarding call, or even in an international level, if you know your boarding call is coming up, I don't think I'm a control freak, but I need to know where the gate is. I think it's just being organised. I need to know how long the walk's going to be to get there.
0: And I don't need any of that information.
1: So I'm looking at my Singapore Airlines app, and it's saying that don't forget the gate will close 15 minutes before the plane is supposed to leave.
0: Plenty of time.
1: Right? And
0: plenty.
1: And where we were warned that we might not hear any boarding calls. So it's you're really on your own. I say to Simon, we should start moving soon. I look at him, he's changing his socks.
0: Yeah, well, they needed freshening up. I'd been on the plane for 10 hours.
1: Yeah, but we had 4 hours prior to sort this out.
0: I was busy having a look at Changi Airport, Chang. I was like, this is a great place.
1: Oh, my God. And so then he goes to the bathroom. He has taken 10 minutes. Now I'm really sweating now because now it's getting close to even half an hour before the plane leaves. And again, I don't know where gate A17 is. Then I finally see him. I say, come on, I think we should go. He mucks around further, slowly packs his bag. Then I say, okay, let's go now.
0: And I was on a call, remember?
1: And he was on the phone. He was gas bagging to someone else. Then we get down and start looking for the gate. The gate is 2.1 k's away.
0: Oh, she's not joking.
1: 2.1 k's.
0: Now, that's where I miscalculated. That's where I miscalculated speed. We were gate A1. We had to get to A17. There's only 16 stops,
1: There's a train that can take you because it's faster than walking.
0: Yeah.
1: So we start running. You start doing that gentle canter. We did that. There was no time for that because after the gentle canter, we only got to gate A3.
0: And then she starts yelling at me, speed. And to be fair,
2: good.
0: This is the first time I think in my life.
1: Yep.
0: I know, yep. First time. None of this is embellished, promise. We start running and I go, man, it's taking us ages to get to gate A2. We left A1 45 minutes ago.
1: The gap between the numbers was so was
0: two K's, folks. So we start running.
1: Sprinting.
0: Full noise sprinting. Out of our way, lady with a baby, that sort of stuff.
1: Yeah, yeah, yeah. We get right down. It's taken us ages. There's sweat down our back. Simon's white T-shirt's now see-through like glad wrap.
0: Yes, I entered the wet T-shirt competition between 8K85 and 8K817.
1: Do you know what I think our saving grace was? Our saving grace was the fact that because we had transferred from one flight to another, our bags were already in the plane.
0: Yeah.
1: So it would have taken the airline longer to get our bags out of the plane and offload us per se. But we got there and the staff was so friendly. We got there within a minute.
0: The guy says he's got a high-vis vest on and he comes out and he says, you two, you're the last two. And we said, are we really last two? We jumped the queue of customs and, you know, security for the bags. They held that, stopped that, let us go through, scanned us. And we jumped on and everybody gave us filthy looks.
1: We got the filthy look. I've never had the filthy look. Oh. And I would not give that a good review on Google.
0: No.
1: It was the worst experience of my life.
0: And it's the first time I thought, man, I probably did stuff that up. We had 6 hours.
1: Probably.
0: We had 6 hours.
1: Do you know what gives me absolute... I can't even say it because it's breakfast time.
0: She wouldn't talk upset to me
1: tummy.
0: On the plane.
1: What gives me absolute upset tummy, okay, is that next, when we go back on Friday, do you know how long our layover is in Changi Airport?
0: How long?
1: 2 hours. So if you think for a minute I'm getting you off your daddy leash that I'm going to make you wear.
0: Oh, brilliant.
1: You were dreaming.
0: No, well, I won't. I'll change my socks early. Julie says, Simon, you clown, take the damn train. Julie, great advice. We missed the train.
1: We missed the train.
0: I tried to take the train. We were late for the train.
1: Lana, and the train was, we didn't know how long it would take to come back, so that's where we had to go on foot.
0: Oh my gosh. 92.1
2: Maury Bam. Accurate traffic. Big delays around Brougham Street.
3: Mostly clear for Christchurch easterlies as well. A high of 21 degrees into the city. 33 minutes from Rangiora at the moment. It's slow into Kaipoi as you get onto State Highway 1. If you're coming in from Belfast, it's about 18. Traffic slow through St Albans at the moment. Ferry Road, slow getting into the city. It's about 25 coming in from Sumner and 26 minutes from Rolleston.
2: Water upgrades underway around Brougham Street. Work includes the Antigua, Strickland and Selwyn intersections.
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0: This is More FM. It is 7:19, 19 past 7. Couple of texts here. Trish says, Lana, leave Simon behind on the way back if he does that to you again. I couldn't cope with that.
1: Yeah, I think I might just leave it at the plane.
0: I'll be much better. I've learnt now.
1: Do you reckon?
0: This is a part of travelling with somebody that's a newbie.
1: That's true. For how long, though?
0: 5 days. This is More.

0: This is More FM Walk the Moon, Shut Up and Dance, 7:23, live from the UK, broadcasting out of Lana's hotel room this morning. Tomorrow, just for a change, it'll be Lana's hotel room because I want to keep mine tidy. But I want to say quickly at this juncture, I mean, this is the first time for me in the UK ever, and oh my gosh, I've just been simply flabbergasted at the beauty, the character, the quaintness of parts. There's a real lovely sense, which I just wasn't expecting. In the UK, there's pubs everywhere, and all of them are full. And they're bursting at the seams, and there's people in the street in these little beautiful cobblestone alleyways having their beers, because that's how they do life over here. Every single night of the week after work, they go to the pub. It's extraordinary. It's like a real culture change for me, for someone like me. And this has all been organised by House of Travel for us, which has been extraordinary. So I just want to say a big thank you to the team at House of Travel, because it's just awesome.
1: I know we were mentioning a few weeks back they had the big sale on if you wanted to book to go to the UK or Europe next season for summer. And a lot of people have gone in there and done that, which is awesome. I mean, it's something to look forward to as well, like especially, you know, when you're working hard and you're on the daily grind, to know you've got a nice holiday booked is great. If you have gone in there and been one of those people or customers that have gone and booked a holiday, you've actually gone in the draw to win a $5,000 House of Travel gift card.
0: Yeah.
1: A gift card worth $5,000.
0: So everybody that booked one of those trips went in the draw for that. And on the line with us from Auckland is, if I could just get my computer screen to work, it's Ishi. I think we're good here. Morella, hello.
2: Hello. Wow, I can't believe this. I don't usually win anything.
0: Well, in fact, you're right. You've called it correctly. Morella, you have won a $5,000 House of Travel gift card.
2: No way. Wow.
0: Yes, way.
2: It's my first day of school back to term 4. This is the way to start school. Thank you.
1: Good on you. Yeah, it is. Good on you, Morella. You're more than welcome. We hope you enjoy it and you can go and book another holiday worth $5,000 with House of Travel. Thank you for using them, and we hope you have a great time on both of your holidays now.
2: Wow. Thank you, thank you, thank you.
0: Oh, Morella, you are gorgeous. Have a beautiful day. Congratulations, and a big thanks again to the House of Travel. We've got another one of those to give away too.
1: It's just crazy, isn't it? And don't forget, this isn't our trip.
0: Yeah.
1: That's still coming. Winning this trip, that's on Friday. We're going to do the draw for that.
0: To follow in Sian Lana's footsteps in the UK. It's been just an extraordinary. And can I also say thank you to everybody that's text messages of support for Lana hosting me, but also just for me being over here, because just lovely fun. This is More FM.

0: This is More FM, Taylor Swift. It's so new good. And it's good, that. Patient Zero. Very good.
1: That's good. That's one of my favourite Taylor songs in a long time, I think.
0: Yep.
1: That's good, man.
0: She's pretty incredible, really. 7:29, news and sport around the corner.
1: Rightio. We did our first flip.
0: I know.
1: The flipping of a coin to see who would have to do the thing, whatever the thing is, it's pretty... Yeah, there's a couple. We all made them up for weeks to do while we're over here in the UK. And the first one happened when we were in Singapore. We thought we'd get to it. And there was something called spicy, what were they called? Spicy fish skin egg chips.
0: Spicy. It was spicy. Basically, they ripped the skin off a fish.
1: Yeah.
0: They put it through this horrible marinade, make it super hot.
1: Yeah.
0: And then you said apparently.
1: And it's got, there was something to do with the egg, I remember. It smelt eggy. Anyway.
0: It smelt rotten to the core, folks. So who lost the challenge? Who had to eat the fish skin?
1: This is worth it. Get your breakfast in you now, for sure, but you do not want to miss how this unfolded at Changi Airport next.
0: And pictures are coming as well. Yep. 7:30 at More.
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8: Morning, Glenn here with the latest at 7:30. A 58-year-old man will appear in court in Christchurch today, charged with 2 counts of murder. It follows the killing of 2 men at a social housing complex in Phillipstown Saturday morning. 2 others were injured. A police officer is receiving support after having a gun pointed at them in Rotorua. The incident happened on Saturday, leading to a major response. A man was arrested several hours later. Labor's promising to beef up the school lunches program if elected, paying $5 a meal, up from the current $3.18. Education spokesperson Jenny Anderson says they also want to set a nutritional standard.
12: Lunches will be set to provide at least 25% of children's daily energy needs on average.
8: ACT's fiscal plan includes lifting the retirement age. Leader David Seymour says superannuation needs addressing.
16: Today it's $24.7 billion. If the age stays at 65, it will more than double in the next 12 years.
8: Police are keen for more information about a serious assault in South Auckland. Officers were sent to a clash outside a home in Mangere early on Saturday afternoon. There is talk of a firearm being involved. And overseas, Pope Leo will need surgery in the next few days after a nodule was found on his lung. He says the mass is contained and has been caught early. Sport.
17: He's run out of
18: it's
17: field!
18: Done.
17: Brody Kostecki goes through to the race lead on the final lap. Dick Pasquale has run out of fuel!
8: From Sky Sport, drama at the Bathurst 1000. Yeah, Anton De Pasquale's gas tank dried up on the final lap while he was leading. Brody Kostecki and Todd Hazelwood coming through to win for the second time. Matt Payne was the best of the Kiwis in fifth. More points in Formula 1 for Kiwi driver Liam Lawson, the Racing Bulls man seventh in Singapore. A double points weekend, he was also fifth in the sprint race. Motorsport with Magan Turbo's 80,000k tyre warranty. And a rugby, the NPC semi-finals are set. Canterbury thumped Waikato 62-26 yesterday. They'll host Taranaki on Sunday afternoon. Northland host Otago and Whangarei on Friday night.
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8: 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Make your backyard everyone's favourite place to be. Fine spells on and off today. Cloudy patches this morning, but it does burn off through the day. Easterly winds, 22 hour high down to 11. Sunny tomorrow and a warm 27, maybe 28, but cooler Wednesday in the city, 12.
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20: Broadcasting live from the room where Gordon Ramsay had an affair at the Royal Horse Guards Hotel in Whitehall, London.
1: Is that
0: yes,
1: true?
0: Yes, and I'm sitting on the spot.
1: Oh, did he have an affair in this hotel?
0: No.
1: Oh, well, don't tell me that. Fake news, me man.
0: 24 minutes away from 8. This whole trip happened on the back of me saying something rather innocent that I wanted to pat a horse.
1: Yeah.
0: One of the Royal Palace Guards horses.
1: Disaster.
0: So that started the flip competition. Who lost... next at more.

0: This is More FM, Sam Fender and Olivia Dean, who's been in Oz for the last week. She's at Western Springs this Saturday night.
1: Oh my gosh, I'm still jealous of anybody that has tickets to go to that.
0: I know.
1: You better go rain, hail or shine, because that, I think even going to Western's the bowl, as we call it now, but that venue, even when it's raining, there's something spiritual about it, man.
0: I was there last week. Sadly for a funeral, but nonetheless,
1: goodness
0: it was.
1: Me.
0: Yeah, no, but it's different from music cons, but you couldn't help it.
1: Hey, so when you play badminton, you just hope someone actually serves you back something, all right?
0: No, it was when I
1: hospital pass.
0: Lana,
1: yes,
0: you know of me. I'm an honest man, so I was there last week for a funeral. I can't just make stuff up for the hell of it, you know.
1: I know, but I think sometimes there's a filter there that you'd be like, should I bring this up now?
0: I don't have a filter.
1: That is true, and we are discovering that.
0: And that's why we had this idea for Flip, where we flip a coin when we're in the UK to do different kinds of challenges. Now, we came up with a whole lot of ideas. Some were fantastic, or we thought they were fantastic, but you didn't like them at home, and you shot them down, and that's fair. Bonnie's one particularly copped a lot of heat about the brown eye on the Millennium.
1: There'll be no brown eye on the London Eye.
0: No, exactly, because that was disgusting, distasteful, and totally inappropriate.
1: And we could get arrested, so it turns out that got stomped out quick. But there is still so much room to move, and the first flip number one, happened at Changi Airport in Singapore. So picture this. We are in the airport. We've just got off a 10-hour flight, and then this next one, right, the 14-hour flight's about to happen. The big one's coming. We're delirious, which is what you will be if you win this trip. We're standing there. We look up. Who's there?
0: Simon.
1: Simon and me, And a bag of?
0: Fish skin.
1: But it's,
0: you're right. It's exactly what it says. It's actually, they've caught a fish. They've peeled its skin off.
1: They've left some scales on. They've not properly descaled it because we could see the little scales.
0: Yeah. Think smoked eel. Deep fried. And dried out in the hot sun, and left to ferment and stink like a rotten animal.
1: In spicy egg. Yep. So that's like the tempura batter is the spicy egg
0: and
1: on it.
0: All
1: so
0: that,
1: it's eggy, spicy fish.
0: And that pungent, horrific smell is then ziplocked into a bag.
1: Yeah.
0: Set for somebody to open and pay good money for and eat.
1: We have it. We flip the coin, right? Okay. We're standing there in the airport. Also, what you'll hear in this clip is there's also... Everything's automated in Changi Airport, from the wheelchairs to the things that move people from gate to gate to the vacuum cleaners. And a vacuum cleaner tries to take out Simon halfway through the flip challenge.
0: It did. It was a vacuum cleaner come mop thing.
1: Yeah. So
0: huge. It was like R2-D2.
1: Without further ado, here is the result of the spicy, eggy fish skin flip challenge from Changi Airport.
2: Flip number one.
3: Watch out for the Roomba.
2: This is Singapore in a nutshell. Spicy, salted egg fish skin.
3: I suspect another go.
2: So if it lands on 50, it's you.
3: Please.
2: Oh! It's you!
3: Well, this hasn't happened to you for a while, has it?
2: I'm so happy.
3: When you open the bag, the smell is just...
2: So is fun.
3: Oh, my hat. Oh, look at them. That looks nice.
2: You can actually see the fish.
3: That is the fish skin. Oh, a good handful. You go.
2: A handful.
3: Yeah, it's a real challenge, lad.
2: I'm just going real fast.
3: No, wait. Go, keep going.
2: Yeah.
3: I can see the end of the fish, Willie.
2: Oh my god. Simon, that's so hot.
3: Oh, actually, my fingers feel tingling.
2: Simon, that's hot.
3: Get it down, you. Come on.
2: Oh, this is bad.
3: Eat it. Stop talking. We'll get that lady robot back. Get it down, you from Dangle. That was so soft. Oh, this is, I'm so happy.
2: Oh,
3: imagine if all the flips go this way and Lana has to do them all.
2: If I have to pet that horse, stop the
3: war. That's it, come on.
2: Go, have one.
3: No, hell no, I won the challenge, really, I'm stupid.
1: So I lost the first one.
0: Oh my gosh, I was so
1: they
0: happy
1: were
0: with it.
1: Disgusting. disgusting.
0: I got my revenge from the squid chip in Korea. And look, if you want to see the video, the audio's, you know, we had to obviously record it because it was live and Lana lost. We just had to do it on the spot at Changi Airport. But if you want to see the video to that,
1: you've got to see the video because you can see the facials of you when you have to smell the bag and also me when I'm consuming them.
0: Yeah. Text video to 559 right now. The video's hysterical. Watching Lana try and swallow the fish skin, the salty, sweaty fish skin, whatever you call it. Video to 559.
1: But that's it for me now. I've lost one, and the rest have got to go for you because that's not fair, you know. It's a coin. It's got two sides. The other side's got to come up sooner or later.
0: Do you know what? That's a funny thing you say that because a lot of people subscribe to that theory. There's no rhyme or reason for that. You could lose every single one of these challenges.
1: But of course you'd say that.
0: No, I wouldn't.
1: Yes, you would.
0: Oh, man. Look, text video to 559. Do yourself a favour. It's the first day back of the last term for the year. So even if you keep it on your phone for the link, you'll love watching it at some point because just watching Lana's face. And I know, look, I'm a five-year-old kid with those things.
1: He's running around everywhere. No one in Changi Airport knows what the heck's going on. But I will say this. If I end up having to pat that horse because of you, you're in big trouble, man. I'm gonna get my mum to come and deal with you.
0: Brilliant. It's so good. Video to 559 to have a look at, and you'll have a laugh too. This is More FM Live. Isn't seriously, for 1 second, isn't technology extraordinary? Where are we? Whitehall Gardens?
1: Royal Palace. You just keep making up where we are. Can you just look at a map? You probably think we're in New Zealand.
0: We're in the Royal Garden Palace Hotel with the horse guards. And it's extraordinary. We went to Buckingham Palace yesterday. I was, my jaw was on the ground.
1: Yes.
0: Wasn't it?
1: Yeah. Well, we'll actually hear a little bit more about that after 8 o'clock. That was actually very sincere and cute, and I miss that, Simon, and I want them back, please.
0: Look, we stood right by where Wills and Kate came out on the balcony and waved to the throngs of people at the mall. It was just beautiful.
1: Yeah. Yes. Yeah. But this is called the Royal Horse Guards Hotel.
0: That's exactly what it's called.
1: And we're in London, central downtown, baby.
0: Baby.
1: Okay.
0: Baby.
1: I don't want to have to tell you again where you are. But you could be here too.
0: Yes, that's right. Every caller that gets on the show, every day this week, you're in the draw. We make the draw this Friday for you to follow in our footsteps at More FM.
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0: 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It is 10 minutes away from 8. So coming next, the pop quiz. And because we're in the UK, we thought, rather than just $1,000 Kiwi, let's make it £1,000.
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0: This is More FM, Grace Kelly by Mika. It's 8 minutes away from eight. It is time for the pop quiz. Now, little tweak to the pop quiz, because we're in the UK, we thought we'd make it £1,000 rather than $1,000, which, as you pointed out, Lana, equates to, in the currency rate, $2,355.91. So that's worth winning today. And on the line with us from Point Chev is Philippa. Well, hello, Philippa.
1: Oh, wait, can I do this quick?
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2: With Farmers, your department store.
0: No, you can't. Hello, Philippa. Are you there, Pip? Can you hear us?
1: Philippa.
0: Oh, hang on. Philippa, are you there? I think we try line two, Speed.
1: Yeah, we're both going there. Philippa, Philippa.
0: Yeah, no, there's... are you there, Philippa? We've got to do this, because everything's gone tickety-boo this morning.
4: Philippa, it's the start of school term, and it's me.
0: Yeah, we can try this. Are you there, Philippa?
1: What about that?
0: Try this.
5: Not Philippa.
0: Hello, Philippa.
1: We'll call Philippa.
4: Oh, he's got Matt. That'll do. Matt sounds good.
0: G'day, Matt.
5: G'day, guys.
0: Yeah, nice to have you. Yeah, really nice to talk to you, Matt. So listen, straightforward, 60 seconds on the clock, 10 questions. Get them all in that time, and we'll give you $2,355.91, Matt. Is that okay?
5: Oh, no pressure. That would be amazing.
0: And Speedy's going to ask you the questions, because there's a slight delay on this line, so we want to make it really fair to you, Matt, to give you the very best opportunity to win the cash. So we won't ask you the questions, Speedy will. He'll take it away from here on, and over to you, Speed.
1: Okay, mate, let's go. The entire world's backing you here, because all of us in New Zealand and then Signline are in London, so no pressure. The world's listening. You good to go, mate?
5: Let's do it.
1: Okay, your time for £1,000 starts now. Did the All Blacks win or lose on the weekend?
5: When?
1: Yes. What colour is Lightning McQueen in Cars?
5: Yellow.
1: Red. No. Red, yes. Buckingham Palace is in what UK city?
5: London.
1: Yes. What iconic Aussie kids group is touring the country this week?
5: The Wiggles.
1: Yes. What animals are used in a game of polo?
5: Pass.
1: The Great Divide is the latest album and tour from what singer?
5: Ed Sheeran.
1: No.
5: Pass.
1: Which 2008 musical film stars Meryl Streep and features ABBA songs?
5: Mamma Mia.
1: Yes.

0: What is the name of Kim Kardashian's shapewear brand?
1: Pass.
0: Paramount has recently acquired what other film company?
1: Warner Brothers.
0: Yes. Name the supermodel that Adam Levine is married to.
1: Ooh, pass. How am I first?
0: What animals are used in the game of polo?
1: Rabbit.
0: Oh, and there's the buzzer.
1: That was hard.
0: Couple of tough ones there.
2: Oh,
0: horses.
1: I'm never going to get that.
2: Man, you did very well.
1: Bloody hell.
0: Horses are used in polos. Skims. The Great Divide is the latest album and tour from Noah Kahan. Skims is Kim Kardashian's shapewear brand. And then the name of the supermodel that Adam Levine is married to is Bahati Prinsloo.
1: I never would have got that.
2: No, but Matt, listen, thank you very much for trying. And good news, Matt, you're in the draw to follow in our footsteps to the UK. So that's the very least, you're in that draw.
3: Good on you, Matt.
1: Oh, that would be amazing. It sounded like such a great trip.
2: Oh, thank you, Matt. Yeah, no, it's really good. Well, best of luck to you, Matt. Have a beautiful day.
4: Yeah, thank you.
3: There you go. Is that what you want? No worries.
4: Simon, thanks very much, mate.
2: I think they just dropped, Lana. This is more FM.

0: This is More FM. Lady Gaga and Bruno Mars, Die With A Smile. We're running just a smidgey late, it's bang on 8 o'clock, but to get into the 90s spirit, you love this and we love it too. Listen out for the 90s song of the day, and once you hear it, you could call us and win $1,000 cash.
1: So what is the song? It's this one right here from our Backstreet Boys, this one. Listen out for this, call us, get right into it, win it and celebrate as we rock back to the 90s in a couple of weeks' time.
0: Yeah, that's going to be a fun countdown. So hear that song today at any point. Call up. You'll be in the draw to win that $1,000 for the 90s song of the day. This is More FM. Just gone 8 o'clock. News and sport around the corner with Glenn. Then, I'm not over-egging this. I'm in the UK with Lana, and it has been so good. Like, you know, this is why people travel, because I'm so poorly traveled. I just looked around and I was just breathless at some of the architecture, breathless at some of the sights that we were able to see. Yeah, and it's so, like, I'm, you know, a middle-aged guy and I look around. This is stuff I've seen in the
1: middle.
0: I'm calling it metal and don't, I won't hear another bad word about it. And I'm looking around thinking, oh man, I've seen that in the movies.
1: Yes.
0: And we're looking out at the Thames. Well, we can't now, it's dark up here, but it's like the Thames River is just there, and these are the sights you'll see if you follow in our footsteps. That draw's being made on Friday.
1: There was something special that happened outside Buckingham Palace that you need to hear. We asked somebody, is it really impossible to pat one of the horses?
0: Not just somebody.
1: He worked there.
0: He worked at the
1: and
0: palace.
1: And we will tell you what he said after 8 o'clock.
0: Good stuff. 8:03, this is More.
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4: You made it with Caboodle.
5: A busy morning so far for Christchurch. Delays are building across the network. Mostly clear easterlies and Hive 21. We've got a truck broken down on the Southern Motorway. It's at Barrington Street. Delays are from Curlitz Road through to the city, about 35 minutes at the moment. Coming in from Rangiora, we're still busy. Kaiapoi to the Waimak River Bridge. It's about 35. 25 from Belfast. We're heavy through St. Albans.
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13: Morning, Glenn here with the latest at 8. The deaths of two people in Christchurch on Saturday will see a 58-year-old man in court today on two counts of murder. He's also facing serious assault charges, with two others injured at a social housing complex in Phillipstown. Staying in Christchurch, and a person has died at Sumner Beach. Police say they were called to reports a person in the water might have suffered a medical event yesterday afternoon. More pre-election party promises. Labour's promising to boost what's spent on school lunches and restore rural bus routes. Education spokesperson Ginny Anderson.
14: This is a real way to help with school attendance and providing nutritious meals at our kids' schools.
13: New Zealand First wants to abolish the accredited employer work visa, replacing it with a shortage-led skilled work visa, saying it would put New Zealand workers first and protect migrants from exploitation. 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
15: Give each fifth former or year 11 $500 to invest in the share market. 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
13: And overseas, a tiger that killed a man at a zoo in England will not be euthanised. The man jumped into the enclosure in front of shocked families. Footage is circling about it online.
16: Sport. Yeah, good race, guys. Really, really good.
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16: Yeah, pretty f***ed, yeah.
13: Kiwi driver Liam Lawson on his team radio there after finishing 7th at the Singapore Formula One Grand Prix draining race, and that was after he finished 5th in the sprint race, so a double points weekend for Liam. In Australia, a dramatic end to the Bathurst 1000 yesterday. Anton De Pasquale ran out of fuel while leading on the final lap, leading Brody Kostecki and Todd Hazelwood through for their second win. Motorsport with Magan Turbo's 80,000k tyre warranty. And sadness in rugby circles. Two-time Women's Rugby World Cup winning Black Fern Cheryl Walker has died aged 56. She was diagnosed with stage 4 bowel cancer last year.
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13: 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Make your backyard everyone's favourite place to be. Fine spells increasing with clouds slowly burning off through the day. Easterly winds got a high of 21 today, down to a low of 10. Sunny tomorrow with a high of 27. Light rain Wednesday. In the city, we're on 13.
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3: Broadcasting live from the room currently storing Simon's entire skincare regime at the Royal Horse Guards Hotel in Whitehall, London.
0: Yes, I cleansed, toned and moisturised after we rode the YouTube the other day, because boy, I was covered in grime. We were covered in grime. That's filthy down there.
1: This guy's doing swab tests everywhere just to see what the bacteria's like down there.
0: I've got some 15 bottles of hand sanitizer holding that rail.
1: But it was a very wholesome, cute moment when you saw Buckingham Palace for the first time. We have to talk about that next.
0: Oh, man.

0: This is More FM with Si Lana, live from the UK, Harry Styles and American Girl.
1: So there we were. We are broadcasting live from the UK. You can win this trip. And you could be standing in front of those huge gates that don't come from dominated garage doors.
0: No.
1: The big gates of Buckingham Palace.
0: Oh my gosh.
1: And being like, I've always seen this on TV. I've always watched, you know, royal processions happen of different varieties.
0: Yeah, and like seriously, we were standing at the gates. First of all, I thought there must be a hell of a lot of brasso used because they were sparkling.
1: Oh.
0: They were sparkling. The gold or the gilt on it was just beautiful.
1: Yeah, yeah, it was just stunning. Before we go on about a little bit more, I want to go back to actually being there because I want you to hear yourself talk like when you first saw Buckingham Palace. And this could be you. If you've never been to this part of the world before, you could win this entire trip and be like Simon was yesterday, seeing it for the first time. It was beautiful. Here we are in front of her, Simon's mum.
0: Oh my gosh, Lance. I genuinely can't believe that I'm here. Like, I've seen this in the movies. I've seen it. I watched, you know, Diana's, you know, the wedding. I watched the coronation.
1: Yep.
0: I watched Wills and Kate walk out onto that very balcony. We're standing in front of the balcony
1: of Buckingham Palace. It is a hive of activity. You've just seen the guards have a little bit of, was that a fight? A small march, but they weren't changing guards?
0: No, it looked like they'd had a spat and then they turned and walked away from each other. So I think they may have been lovers and they had a spat. But the other thing, Lana, you must look at that Buckingham Palace and go, man, how good would my water blaster be on that?
1: Oh, I have spent the entire, I guess this is what happens with history so old, is that moss can find it. And I can just see a lot of areas where wet and forget wouldn't go amiss. I've also seen where some weed and feed wouldn't go amiss. There's just a bit of some foreign weed in there.
0: Yes, no.
1: But Buckingham Palace, it is cool. You do think about your entire life where you've seen this on the TV.
0: Yeah.
1: And to actually be here in person, it's pretty cool.
0: And the iconic gate, standing in front of those iconic gates at the end of the mile. And then just, yeah, again, I've seen it only in images, but to be here in the flesh. And seriously, it's jaw-dropping how huge it is. The colonnades in front of the palace are just, it just seems to stretch to the heavens. Amazing. Honestly, I was
1: tears in your eyes.
0: I was gobsmacked.
1: Yeah.
0: Because there's something, I mentioned it earlier on, you know, you can travel, and I'm very poorly travelled, I don't mind admitting that. It's not naivety, it's just I was always working and had plans to travel and it never happened. So now I'm doing it. And the thing I would say about what I've seen so far, Lana, is London has just got character. Every single alleyway you take, every turn you make, there's character, there's charm, there's a certain quaintness. And I might say, too, for a city of 8.5 million people, it's exceptionally beautiful.
1: Yeah.
0: The Thames running through it. And then you could have been at just this Hyde Park. It's simply glorious. Don't want to go on and say, nah, nah, because we're not doing that. You're going to follow in our footsteps if you win the trip this Friday. Two people will go, courtesy of, well, actually, Bosto's generosity and House of Travel, who will plan it all for you.
1: Yeah,
0: because they've been amazing.
1: Yeah.
0: But, it's just, I mean, you just cannot escape the history of this place at every turn. And it seems to stretch for miles. These buildings, you know, you can see where Winston Churchill did his famous speech.
1: Oh, here he goes. Now stop. This was beautiful and wholesome, but what happens with you is you can't sit in that seat for long, can you? And it needs to turn into Simon becomes the tour guide. You can't be the tour guide when you've been here 3 days. You've just got to soak it up and just let other people explain things to you, okay?
0: I'm not good at that.
1: Simon starts explaining to us yesterday, Speedy, about this room, the famous Winston Churchill room.
0: The war room.
1: The war room, where he talks about, you know, we'll fight them to the beaches and all the rest of it. He got the room wrong. It was the wrong address. I said, it's down there.
0: It wasn't the war room.
1: It's KFC on the corner.
0: It was the warm room. The rest of the building's freezing. No, but it was extraordinary. And here's a funny thing.
1: Yes.
0: Lana and I suffered yesterday from the real Mandela effect because Reagan is a guy that's travelling with us. He's real tech savvy, so he's been really amazing at putting this all together. But we both said outside the palace are the Beefeaters. Now, Speedy, what sort of hats do Beefeaters have on their heads?
1: Explain it to us now.
2: Big, go. Long, black, kind of fuzzy, almost kind of looks like a microphone.
0: Right, exactly, fuzzy, right? Those big fluffy, those busbies, right?
2: Yeah.
1: The big long ones.
0: Wrong. Yep. 100% wrong. Then we go to Reagan, who's being a smart aleck, says, no, that's not the Beefeaters. We say, it is the Beefeaters. And then Lana makes a very good point. She says, look at the gin bottle. It's those guys are on the Beefeater gin with the big, fluffy, bushy hats.
1: And then he goes, no, they're not. Look at the Beefeater gin. I said, gin is my drink. Don't tell me that. I look at the gin. It's not the big, long hat. A Beefeater isn't the big, long, fluffy one. It's a normal hat.
0: It's a bucket hat.
1: It's a boring hat. it's like Mary Poppins' hat.
0: That is a Beefeater. And so we were like, oh my gosh, we have always believed, and I'm sure many people listening to this would go, that's the Mandela effect. The Beefeater is not the big fluffy Busby.
1: No.
0: It's a bucket hat from the Warriors game.
1: With the sun flap.
0: With the sun flap.
1: And then we retractable string.
0: Looks ridiculous. It's a sad ass.
1: We all thought it was that big flash one.
0: We're right, aren't we?
2: Yeah.
1: You Google it, haven't you?
0: You Google it, and a lot of people Google it. Yeah, we got that. Anyway.
1: Oh, so that's all that to say, we asked someone on the side who wasn't wearing a feeder, who worked there, and we said, what does it take to pat the horses? And he said, whatever you do, don't. So that hasn't changed things.
0: Yeah, no. So we'll
1: keep trying with that.
0: That's the flip challenge still to come. One of us will have to try and pat the horse and not hopefully get arrested.
1: Yeah.
0: So there you go. And this is the reason. This is... In a quick little summary, this is the reason you travel around the world, to find out what hats people are wearing. This is More FM 18 past 8.
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0: This is More FM 821. So, today is the first day of the final term.
1: Yes, it is. Term 4, baby. We're going to just talk next about our favourite terms, and we'd like you to text her on 559. Was it 1, 2, 3 or 4, and why?
0: Oh, I can tell you.
1: Will you do it next, please?
0: Okay.

0: This is More FM Magic and Why You Gotta Be So Rude, 8:25. So first day back for the final term of the year, term four.
1: Yeah, term four. I was talking to Jay about term four and I was saying to him it was my favourite term, this one. This is my favourite. It's my favourite for a number of reasons.
0: Go on.
1: Everyone switches off halfway through. Mentally, physically, emotionally, spiritually.
0: So you zone out in life.
1: Zone out, yeah.
0: So that's your lesson in life, to just tune out early, is it?
1: Yes, by term four, yes. Also, there's always one of those days where you get some sort of water sport day, whether it be a slip and slide or water fight. There's some kids at school who
0: are
1: leaving.
0: But that's the last day, not the term.
1: Yeah, you can fly your flag in a minute for your whatever term you're going for. But also term four, you're getting close to Chrissy. And I just think when you're getting close to Christmas at school, you're doing your Te Haranui, you're singing all your carols.
0: Oh, I love that song, Te Haranui.
1: I just think it's...
0: Te Haranui.
1: Who sings it?
0: We used to sing it...
1: I was hoping you'd say the artist, and then I could say, keep it that way.
0: Oh, that old chestnut. Oh. Well, yeah, good on you. So term four for you, mine's term one.
1: Oh, how come?
0: Because you're talking about as a child, I just missed my mates over summer. Couldn't wait to see them again. And also, I loved, and I can still smell it, that fresh stationery. And Mum would wrap the books in that plastic wrap.
1: Duracell.
0: Duracell.
2: Hessian.
0: That's right, and I'd get a new feather quill for the start of the year, for my writing pen, some ink.
1: Anna agrees with you. Anna says, yes, so I'm in term one because of the fresh start and all the new stationery. And the weather was just as hot as actually maybe even better in February.
0: When you'd get your stationery list and you'd go through and you get your HB pencil and your 1B book, or there wouldn't be the pencil and the HB was the book.
1: Okay, the 1B5 was the book.
0: 1B5.
1: Yeah.
0: You had all that. Love that.
1: What about you, Speedy? You're a good boy at school, so what did you pick?
2: I would say term three. I liked three the most because you still had the hope of the school holidays at the end of the year, but it was when all the cool stuff happened at school and you kind of got the fruits of your labour there. Like that's when
1: what cool stuff?
0: Lauren and I were both looking at what the hell? What cool
1: was
0: stuff?
1: Was it stage challenge or something? Yeah. What was it?
2: All that stuff. You could have hung out with your mates in the school holidays, Simon, but you waited, 2 months to say hello to them? They probably forgot what your name was.
0: Well, truth be told, I didn't have any mates. That's why I wanted to get back to school.
2: Yeah.
1: Just to start fresh.
0: I like the teachers.
1: Yeah.
2: So Lauren liked term four because she didn't have to think, and Simon liked term one because he didn't have any mates.
1: Yeah, we did. Now, Bondi, come in and make this even and say term two if you want to be honest.
0: Hang on, you know the truth, Lana. Bondi didn't go to school.
3: I had a great lunchbox, thank you very much, and I enjoyed using it at school.
0: No, mate. No.
1: So, come on, give us the number.
3: I'm a term one because you've got a new classroom, new desk. Who are you going to sit beside?
0: There you go.
3: You know, what's going on?
0: Yep.
3: Catch up with your mates over the holidays? Yeah. No, sorry, I'm a term one-er.
1: Geez, that's actually interesting. Having a look at all these texts here, I actually think term one's won. I think just given the fresh start and you have had a big holiday, oh man, you guys can have that one.
0: No, that's really interesting that people say term one. Well, good on you, folks. You've got some real class out there.
1: Also, you probably get some new, if you had a school with uniform, you finally had a bit of fresh uniform, or if you're like me and you're part of 1,000 kids like you two, you had hand-me-downs.
0: Oh, and can you remember when you started, you know, college and you were a turd?
1: A turd former, yeah.
0: Yeah, turd former, and I got a new Adidas bag. And I've got, Mum took a photo.
3: Wow.
0: I've got my bag and my uniform, and it's so exciting.
1: Was it twice the size as you?
0: Yeah.
1: Yeah. Your big ring binder in the back?
0: ring binder.
1: Ring binders are terrible, weren't they?
0: Ring binder, that's right. Gosh, yeah. What the dickens? Anyway, it's term four, day one. Hope it goes well for you. This is More.

0: This is More FM, Ella Langley and Choosing Texas. Sorry, smidgy late. It's 8:32.
1: We do have, it's back. After a few weeks being away, community page rage.
0: Live from the UK?
1: Live from the UK, but the story isn't from the UK. The story is so close to home, it's scary. Somebody in our capital city has received something in the post, and then it's made it to Facebook. We need to talk about what is appropriate to put in someone's letterbox or not, okay?
0: Oh, excellent. That's coming up. This is More FM.
2: You got to hit the button.
0: Oh, that's right. I've got to push the buttons from the UK. Yeah, sorry.
2: The news should come on soon.
1: Sort of how, like how you've been doing it all morning, yeah, fella. You've got it. Ready?
3: Well, I've forgotten.
1: Okay.
3: Ready?
1: Three, two, one.
0: Now we'll go on. Okay, okay.
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6: Better traffic starts now.
7: Christchurch mostly clear. Easterly is a high of 21. Getting into the city, still busy this morning. 34 minutes from Rangiora. We're clear before the Waimate River Bridge. In from Belfast, TV through St Albans, 23 minutes. If you're getting in from Sumner, half an hour on Ferry Road. There's heavy delays into Albans Road and about 35 from Rolleston. Still delays to the city. It's mainly done.
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16: Morning, Glenn here with the latest at 8:30. A 58-year-old man will appear in court in Christchurch today charged with 2 counts of murder. It follows the killing of 2 men at a social housing complex in Phillipstown Saturday morning. 2 other people were injured. A man's been arrested after a serious incident in Rotorua on the weekend. A major response was launched after a police officer had a gun pointed at them on Saturday. They're currently receiving welfare support. Farmers are reporting black spots and patchy reception since the 3G mobile network was switched off here. A new survey shows half of farms have now got less coverage. Mark from Fed Farmers.
17: Where they used to be able to get calls, now they were finding that they were unable to in those same sort of locations.
16: Some support for National's promise to set consistent start and finish dates for schools if re-elected. Currently, principals have a flexible 2-week window. Parents Alliance Chair Cameron Bagri.
18: When you've got kids at different schools with different start dates and finish dates, everything just becomes complicated.
16: In Waikato, a motorcyclist and their passenger have died in a crash involving another vehicle near Matamata last night. And overseas, Nepal has been hit by another devastating flash flood, its second in just 2 months.
19: Sport. 10 points in both a sprint and a race.
3: for us is great. So very, very happy.
16: From Sky Sport, Kiwi driver Liam Lawson after a double points Formula One weekend, seventh in the main race in Singapore after coming fifth in the sprint race. Max Verstappen made it back-to-back wins for Red Bull. In Australia, Brody Kostecki and Todd Hazelwood have won their second Bathurst title after leader Anton De Pasquale ran out of fuel on the final lap. And a rugby, a big win for Canterbury to secure a semi in the NPC. They thumped Waikato 62-26. The Red and Blacks host Taranaki on Sunday afternoon. The first semi is Friday night in Whangarei, Northland taking on Otago.
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16: More FM weather with Mitre 10 Mega. Make your backyard everyone's favourite place to be. Fine spells increasing with clouds slowly burning off through the day. Easterly winds got a high of 21 today, down to a low of 10. Sunny tomorrow with a high of 27. Light rain Wednesday in the city. We're on 13.
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1: Yes, we are broadcasting live from the UK, but we need to broadcast live soon from the Belmont Wellington New Zealand community page because someone received something in their letterbox and a lot of you let us know we need to talk about whether or not this is appropriate.
0: Community page rage next at More.

0: This is More FM with Si Lowne of the Brekkie Club. Teddy Swims, Mr. Know-It-All. It is 18 minutes away from 9.
1: The Breakfast Club's community page rage!
2: Let's go. We are going to Belmont Wellington, the New Zealand community page, where Liz has put up a post. Liz has had enough, guys.
0: Has he?
2: Liz has found something in his letterbox. Liz says this. He says, "Hi, everybody. We received this delightful letter in our letterbox."
0: On your Liz.
2: He says, "They even took the trouble, this person, to put a stamp on it. But it looks like we're lowering the tone of the neighbourhood by something that we're doing in our house. Unfortunately, I don't agree with this person. I'd love to put this on the Neighbourly site, but it's down and I can't post it there. What do you all think of this? Have I lowered the tone?" And he's taken a photo of the letter. See this letter here?
0: Yeah.
2: Big novel.
0: Big novel.
2: That he got in his post. So now we will go through and we will read the handwritten letter that Liz in Belmont, Wellington found in his letterbox. "Hello. I was wondering if you have thought of putting up mirror tints on your front windows of your new conservatory, so the rest of us don't have to look at your clothes drying in full view of the street. Have you thought of putting the clothes rake at the other end of the room? Because it's pretty shit driving up the road and seeing washing just hanging out your window. You must have somewhere else you can dry your clothes. Or for goodness sake, put up some blinds."
0: The cheek of it. And that was put in his letterbox.
2: And that has been in his letterbox. That has come from someone who clearly drives up past his house. It might be, you know, a double section situation. But there have been such little cowards that they have put a post stamp on it and put it straight. So the stamp's not even stamped. You know when you use a stamp and it's got the stamp on the stamp?
0: Yeah.
2: It hasn't even happened. This person's put a stamp on it, made it seem like they send it and put it straight in the letterbox. What a waste of money. And they've put that in there. Is that lowering the tone of the neighbourhood to you guys?
0: That's extraordinary. Any response?
2: Well, it's...
0: But doesn't...
2: On the actual page, people cannot believe that someone will put them there. In fact, to be honest, most of the comments on this Belmont page are people tagging us. Because everyone is outraged that you can't dry your washing in sight of people being able to see
0: now,
2: that from the street.
0: I'd love to know exactly where Belmont is in terms of... Because there are some subdivisions that have those covenants on sections where you're not allowed to put... We lived in one.
2: Did you?
0: And you weren't allowed to hang your washing out. We got schooled as well. Jody got schooled by the community, said that's unsightly.
2: I've heard another one where you're not allowed to wash your car with your shirt off. Like if you say it was a hot day and you had no top on, and you weren't allowed to wash
0: your car. That's how I washed my car. I never washed my car with my shirt on.
2: My nipples might scratch the paint.
0: Exactly. I'll poke someone's kid's eye out. That's right.
2: If someone ever put that in my... It's a joy and a pleasure to wash you to dry your washing outside.
0: Yeah.
2: To get the sun to dry your washing?
0: Yeah.
2: Oh, take me back to the old days.
0: Yeah.
2: Get me with my washboard down at the river while I'm at it. I feel so wholesome when my clothes wash in the sun, dry in the sun.
0: That's right. Well, I'm working with Laura Ingalls, as it turns out.
2: I know it's just texting Belmont is in the hut in Wellington.
0: Right.
2: And so in the hut is where people are obviously thinking they're just a bit too good to see a sheet on the line.
0: Well, that's a crazy story.
2: It's just outrageous.
0: Watch this space. Community page rage. 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
3: Simon, it's you again.
0: Oh, that's right. It's me again.
3: Remember, sorry.
0: You know what? No, hang on. Shut up. I'm getting tired. It's day one. It's 40 minutes to 9 p.m. I've been up since 2 o'clock this morning.
2: Now, hey.
0: I didn't sleep.
2: I know you didn't sleep because you keep thinking you're immune to jet lag, but you don't know you're suffering jet lag.
0: I thought jet lag was the flu. And I felt fine, but now my
2: wounds are jet lag is what you... Well, I feel like I'm in the flu now. Push play, please.
0: Well, okay, here it comes. This is More FM.
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0: This is More FM. It is 11 minutes away from 9. We're broadcasting live from the UK. And a reminder, every caller that gets on our show this week, we finish it this week, but you'll go on the draw to follow in our footsteps and do everything we're doing in the UK. You'll stay at this Royal Guards Palace Hotel.
16: It's got another new name.
0: You'll stay here. So if you get on the show, this is More.

0: This is More FM, Callum Scott and Dancing on My Own. 7 minutes away from nine, live from the UK. One thing, of course, that anybody that's travelled to the UK and London will be familiar with is the Underground Railway System, the Tube.
1: Yeah, or as you like to call it, the YouTube.
0: The YouTube. So what I didn't realise is how fast those things go under there. And they always say, mind the gap, mind the gap. And
1: do they always say that?
0: But it's like four levels, folks. So it must be hellishly deep.
1: Yeah.
0: You know, the Sydney Rail Link's just open, and that goes about 1.2 or 2 k's or something. It costs $4 billion.
1: Well, wait till you go somewhere like Japan, where those things go like 300 k's an hour. That's fast.
0: But
1: these are slow in comparison.
0: I know. But speed, when these things go past you, I'm just flabbergasted people aren't injured. There's no room for error. That what are they?
2: Yeah, this I remember.
1: People are yes,
2: all the time. That's why the tube drivers get paid so much money.
0: What?
1: Yeah, because it's an awful job. There's constantly injuries and
0: is there?
1: Yeah, and people, you know, not always intentional. Sometimes people just fall in and
0: right.
1: Yeah, it's horrendous.
0: Well, that's my naivety then. I didn't realise that. I couldn't believe how they whistle through there. And there's four levels. And this is the other thing that was just so significant for me as a very poorly travelled person is the volume of people in a big city, where they all come from, where they all go. Tell me, Cotton Eye Joe, they emerge, they're from everywhere.
1: Yeah.
0: They're like rats up a drainpipe.
1: Well, and so are we. I mean, that's the thing. You're all just part of it. But it works so well.
0: It seems to.
1: Because everybody, except for you, everybody stands to the right on the escalator. And no matter how many times I said, look up this escalator as you get onto it. And I'd say, look up there. And we'd look up, wouldn't we?
0: Yeah.
1: For about 200 metres in front of us on one escalator.
0: Yeah.
1: And you've got people from all walks of life, but they are all standing to the right. And I turn behind me. Who's standing on the left?
0: Me.
1: Yeah.
0: Yeah, well, I didn't know. That was what? Why? Why do they all? It's everybody's going the one way. Why do you stand to the right?
1: For people rushing through, because you don't know the people. People are busy. There's no cars to quickly run and jump in and go off in your own way.
0: And therein lies the problem, Lana, with big cities.
1: Well, everyone should get a car.
0: Everybody's in a rush, and that's I've noticed. They all head down, tail up, and they're just like, I just want to say, chill out, guys. It's all right.
1: Because you're on holiday, you want to say chill out.
0: Well, you know, I'm not on holiday, I'm working.
1: Well, then why? Hang on, no. Look, I don't want to pull you apart right now.
0: Do it. Bring it. Send it. Go on.
1: Why are you in a rush every day at work to leave early?
2: I was thinking the same thing.
1: Okay, hallelujah, Speedy. Because
0: I got sick to death of the YouTube.
1: Yeah, I got a little bit of sickness.
0: No, they're all pretty busy, folks.
1: Yeah, we should say to you, why are you in a hurry, mate? Chill out, slow down.
0: I'll be in more of a hurry tonight because it's nighttime over here. I want to get to sleep. I've been up since 2. Anyway, the tube system is fantastic. Just people just need to slow down and take a lesson out of size, boy. Smell the coffee with the roses. You're late, isn't it?

0: This is More FM, beautiful song. Sienna Sparrow, Great Expectation. 1 minute away from nine. Now, speaking of great music, we want to get you in the 90s spirit. So what you have to do is listen out for the 90s song of the day, because in a couple of weeks' time, we're going to count them all the way down according to you, and you could win $1,000.
1: That's right. The song of the day today is this one here from the Backstreet Boys. And if you hear it, get in touch with us. $1,000 could be yours just like that. So that's your song for today only. It will play before 5 o'clock.
0: Good stuff. 1 minute away from nine, we've got news and sport coming in a couple of moments. It's live from the UK at More FM.
2: And it's looking ugly out there on the roads with severe delays on all motorways into the city.
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12: Morning, Glenn here with the latest at 9. Parents Alliance is happy to see both main parties put focus on education this election. National wants students at school longer, Labour looking at school lunches and buses. Chair Cameron Baggery.
13: We've got to get the education sector right because it is the big deposit on New Zealand in 30 years down the track.
12: Federated Farmers is holding urgent meetings with telcos here over poor coverage. A new survey showing many in rural areas are struggling with cell phone service since the 3G shutdown. Spokesperson Mark Hooper.
14: Pretty widespread right across the country in areas that you would expect to have good coverage. Central Waikato, Canterbury, Southland.
12: Some delays at Auckland International Airport this morning. The customs e-gate system is down for people flying in and out. It means a manual process which has added a fair bit of time. Police in Hawke's Bay are trying to identify a vehicle that fled the scene of a crash and want to hear from witnesses. A motorcyclist was seriously injured after being hit on the expressway just north of Hastings around lunch yesterday. And overseas, witnesses claim a man mauled to death by a tiger at a zoo in England resisted attempts to pull him to safety. A woman tried to stop him climbing into the enclosure but wasn't strong enough. The zoo says the tiger will not be euthanized. And in sport, our All Blacks are settling into Sydney after securing rugby's Bledisloe Cup for a 24th year in a row. The weekend's win over the Wallabies at Eden Park came at a cost. Four players injured, Omua, Segner, Carter and Blackadder, for joining the squad in Sydney as Cup.
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12: More FM weather with Mitre 10 Mega. Make your backyard everyone's favourite place to be. A sunny one all day. Cloud will burn off for a fine one. Just a bit of a grey start for some. Easterly winds, 21, our high down to 10. Sunny tomorrow with a high of 27. Cooler Wednesday with rain in the city, 14 now.
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1: Yeah, this is that new range coming out. 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To celebrate this, we are doing the More FM Sourdough Spinner. Basically, when you hear the cuticle, give us a bell. We will spin the wheel and you can win a prize off that wheel. It's pretty exciting.
0: Oh, it's really exciting. And somebody who's already done that is Megan Baker. She joins us on the line. Hello, Megan.
2: Good morning. How are you guys?
0: We are doing well, thank you. Crazy technology. We're in the UK. It's, you know, of course, the same time, but in the evening to you, Megan. Now, you're all set to play this game. We're going to spin a wheel for you to win this fabulous prize, okay?
2: Yes, sounds good. Thank you.
3: Okay, I'll do it, guys.
1: All right, let's go.
0: Okay.
3: Sign Lennon's got to pick the wheel with them, so it's in the studio here. I'll give it a big spin for you, Megan. Ready? And go.
0: Spin away, Speedy. And we can't see it, Megan, just like you. So, Speedy, you reveal Megan's prize, please.
3: Oh, gosh, really had my wet bits this morning, Megan. It's still spinning.
0: Yeah.
3: Megan,
0: what is it?
3: Good. You have won a $150 voucher for Pizza Hut.
2: Oh,
0: whoa. Yeah. Well done, Megan. Good, you can get some of that handcrafted sourdough regular pizza yourself. Knock yourself out, Megan. Congratulations.
2: Sounds good. Hubby will be happy.
1: Yeah, absolutely. Sourdough pizza makes normal pizza just taste completely different, doesn't it? Yummy.
0: Yeah, that just sounds delicious. Megan, congratulations. And we'll do it all again tomorrow, same time. Thank you again for joining us. We're live from the UK. This is Pink and Runaway at More FM.

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1: There were some pretty big shows over the weekend in New Zealand and in Auckland, but we need to touch on the big thing that went wrong at Noah Kahan's concert in 10 minutes' time.
0: I've read this. This is terrible. Terrible. All right, coming up in 10 minutes. In the meantime, this is a new one from Max Allais. Kiwi guy, young guy, doing so well. Sounds very Bieberish, but very cool. Cry Baby at More.

0: This is More FM. I knew it. I knew you, Taylor Swift.
1: How does this not happen more often?
0: What's that?
1: Okay. Taylor Swift, for example, we just played her.
0: Yeah.
1: She has had, well, she had one of the biggest tours of all time.
0: Yeah.
1: Recently, a couple of years ago. How on earth is there a big screen that says to them where they are? Because you've got to be honest, it wouldn't take long until you get the name of the place wrong when you get on stage, because that is exactly what happened to our poor, darling friend Noah Kahan over the weekend in Auckland at one of his shows. Gets up there, crowd's going nuts, everyone loves him.
0: Oh no.
1: Hello, Sydney! He's in Auckland.
0: That is so embarrassing, but you know what, you make a good point. It happened to, I remember, Bon Jovi. Because they did a world tour.
1: Yeah.
0: And they just get confused. He said hello to completely the wrong people.
1: Yep.
0: Needless to say, everyone that's at the concert feels a wee bit offended, because you go, well, this is disingenuous.
1: And it's the one thing that's different.
0: Yeah, yeah. But it would be a real easy mistake to make.
1: It would. I feel like we'd get up there. How do they even remember their own words, their own songs? I know they write them.
0: Yeah.
1: But honest to God, you do it that often that you'd actually, would you not just...
0: Well, actually, it's a funny thing you say, because if you watch the U2 documentary,
1: yeah,
0: it was shot beautifully, and they had all these cameras behind Bono, and he's got these big speakers which feed back the music so he can hear what he's singing.
1: Yeah.
0: And in front of all the speakers were the lyrics to some of the most famous songs that, like, U2 won.
1: Wow.
0: And he's got all the lyrics out there, and
1: yeah.
0: I suppose they do have AIDS.
1: And especially if something throws you off and pulls you out of your, you know, because it must just be like a sausage factory.
0: Yeah.
1: Everything's the same every time. If something throws you off and you've got to come back in at a different part of a song, how do you know for sure you'd be okay with that? But the crowd evidently took it very well.
0: Yeah.
1: And
0: I saw Jack Johnson. He forgot the lyrics to his song.
1: Jack Johnson, I went to the Jack Johnson show and I was high just by being in the same room as him.
0: Yeah, yeah. Well, that's really explain it, because halfway through the song, and it was a song that everybody was singing along to. He forgot his own lyrics. And then he just starts playing
1: his guitar. And he's coming back.
0: He started playing his guitar. And we're like, he's forgotten the lyrics.
1: Is that why he's coming back to do a make good? For the rest of us.
0: Half the concert that didn't get sung, it was just guitar. Yeah, but I guess it does happen.
1: Yeah. Yeah. The crowd took it really well. And he wore an All Blacks jersey. And the All Blacks had a fantastic win over the weekend. So it all worked out just fine.
0: Yeah.
1: But I think, too, there's that rivalry between Australia and New Zealand, which, of course,
0: didn't go down
1: comes
0: well.
1: To a head. Exactly.
0: Yeah. Bad luck, Noah. Anyway, such is life. You know, such is life. Hey, great to have you with us. We are live from the UK. This is More FM.
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0: This is More FM. Hey, we've got to fly. Thank you very much for your company today. Tomorrow, I honestly can't wait already, because you know, we're in the UK and we said part of the experience was we had to flip a coin to do a challenge pretty much every day we're here, give or take, do a challenge. And something really embarrassing, and it's the stuff you go, oh, I'm so glad that's not me. We did it today with Lana. And yep. She lost a bet.
1: I had to eat some disgusting fish chips. You can text video to 559 to see it. But
0: fish skin chips. They were disgusting. Oh yeah. She nearly
1: what did I just call them?
0: Of just fish chips, but it's actually fish.
1: Oh, it's actually worse than that, with egg and spicy stuff on them.
0: Yeah, and it's just dried, flaky, baked fish skin. So she did that. Tomorrow, we've got another flip challenge.
1: Yeah, there's going to be another one, public humiliation to the max, and I can't wait to see you go through it, because I'm sure this has to work this way. It's got to be fair. Surely the flip will be even. Also, tomorrow, we must go over our first ever experience at an English football game, because so many of you listening told us, you know, what to expect, what not to expect. And there are a few things that we were actually like, I can't believe you're not allowed to do this at an English football match.
0: Yeah, and the chanting. It's that, when there were 70-odd thousand people at Hammers Stadium, it was the Queen's Park Rangers versus the Hammers.
1: West Ham, yeah.
0: West Ham. And we were in our jerseys, and which we'd kind of had given to us.
1: Yeah, think you play a sports for those?
0: That was fantastic. And so we were wearing these jerseys and we were in the throngs of people pretending we knew all the, and I was calling out, go the Hammers! Go the Hammers! Pretending I was all that. It was good.
1: Yeah. So we'll touch on it tomorrow, because there was somebody else that wasn't very welcome.
0: Great.
1: It's awesome.
0: Yeah, so we'll talk about that, because, man, one thing, you say that the English love their football, it really is a religious experience. Even the whole preamble, the pubs were full. They were heaving with people.
1: Yeah, but the pubs are full because there's something else you can't do in there, which I'm sorry. We do it all across New Zealand and they don't do it here.
0: Yep, so we'll tell you about that tomorrow.
1: A history lesson for all.
0: And Trade Tester, the chance to win big with Trade Tester. So that's all on the show tomorrow. We're live again from the UK. Can't wait to join you. We're off the bed now because it's 10 o'clock.
1: Yeah. Keep an eye on our socials, though. More FM Breakfast Club to follow along.
0: You'll love that. Thank you for everything today. Thanks for all the feedback. It is great to be back. 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
12: Glenn here at 10. People flying in and out of Auckland International Airport this morning are being warned of delays. The customs e-gate system has been down, meaning a longer manual process. A 58-year-old man will be in court in Christchurch today, charged with two counts of murder and more. It follows the killings of two men at a social housing complex in Phillipstown Saturday morning. Parents Alliance is backing National's promise to set consistent start and finish dates for schools. Currently, principals have a flexible two-week window.
13: When you've got kids at different schools with different start dates and finish dates, everything just becomes complicated.
12: The group also likes the education focus from Labor in the election lead-up too. And Retail NZ Chief Carolyn Young's urging people to dust off their CVs, with the sector expected to see a hiring boom in the lead-up to Christmas.
14: Getting them trained and ready to hit the ground running is really important when you're going to be really busy.
12: And in sport, Kiwi runner Camille French has won the Melbourne Women's Marathon in a time of 2 hours, 28 minutes and 25 seconds. The men's event won by two-time Olympic champ Kenyan Eliud Kipchoge.
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4: More FM Canterbury weather with Christchurch RV Centre, your exclusive Leisure Line dealership, Mannion Road, Rolleston. Christchurch fine today with some light winds, nor'easterlies this afternoon, and heading for 21 down to 9 degrees. Tomorrow, a hot, hot day, fine, possibly a few showers at night, and 27 down to 11 right now. We've got 13.5 degrees.
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4: 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But you are listening out for a specific 90s song today. And when you hear it, call us to win $1,000 cash. Backstreet's Back is the song you are listening out for. Backstreet Boys, everybody, when you hear that one, sometime today, $1,000 could be yours.

0: It is Conan Gray and Vodka Cranberry on Canterbury's 92.1 More FM. It is Monday morning with Amber, day one of term four. Kids are back to school, although for some high school students doing NCEA exams, it'll be a short term for them. They'll be going on exam leave soon, and by that they'll be going to hang out at Riccarton Mall or down at the bus exchange. But an absolutely gorgeous weekend, beautiful yesterday, such hot weather, and especially hot down at One New Zealand Stadium, I hear, for some Canterbury rugby. A massive congratulations, making history, our Canterbury women beating Auckland 50-24 and taking out that FPC title. This was the moment they were handed the trophy. There were streamers everywhere. A massively well-played season for Canterbury women. So huge win for them. Massive congrats. And now for NPC, it's semi-finals rugby time. Canterbury have made that final and they will be playing Taranaki this coming Sunday at 3:35 again down at 1NZ Stadium. And pre-sale tickets are on sale now. So if you want to get along to that NPC semi-final, jump on to Ticketmaster. Got this one from Rihanna inside the next 4 minutes alongside Ali Goulding and Miles Smith before 11. It's more.
1: Sign Lana.
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0: It is Alanis Morissette and You Learn with Canterbury's More FM, just about 11 o'clock. And the Workplace Social Club is with Miles Kia. 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
9: Glenn here at 11. A technical issue has affected e-gates at both Auckland and Christchurch International Airports this morning, meaning longer wait times. Customs says it's now been sorted. The Mental Health Commission wants an independent online safety regulator. Spokesperson Dr. Ella Cullen says they'd focus on tackling social media companies.
10: Monitoring and managing algorithms, blocking harmful content and making platforms age appropriate.
9: Dumped by National, Labor is promising to reinstate rural school buses if they're elected. Parents Alliance Chair Cameron Bagri.
11: For hundreds of rural families spent the last 2 years driving their children to school, and this is pretty welcome news.
9: And advocates for the Māori flag, including one of its designers, have launched a petition to have the flag flying permanently on Auckland's Harbour Bridge. And a rugby league with Machinery House in a league of their own, Dane Gagai is excited to represent our Kiwis for the first time. The 35-year-old former Aussie centre has switched allegiance for the World Cup starting Thursday.
12: I've represented Australia, Queensland, Māori All-Stars, Indigenous All-Stars, and this was the last thing for me to do.
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2: More FM Canterbury weather with Christchurch RV Centre at 15 Mannion Road in Rolleston. A fine one across Otutahi today. Some nor'easterlies develop this afternoon. 21 is what we're expected to get to, down to 9 degrees. Going to be hot tomorrow. Some showers, though, are expected at night. 27 down to 11 and right now on 17 degrees.
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2: Yes, our countdown kicks off October 29, 99 songs from the 90s. It's going to be an epic day. But before that goes down, every day we are highlighting one amazing song from the 90s. And it's one of our previous countdown winners. It's the Backstreet Boys' Everybody, because Backstreet's back. In fact, Backstreet has never been gone. But when that song plays in full, 0800 More FM and $1,000 cash could be

It is Canterbury's More FM, Monday morning with Amber. Day one of our 90s song of the day. And did get a text through just before saying, do you call at the beginning or the end of the song? You will hear a cue to call at the start of the song, and that is when you call. So that's when you hear Backstreet Boys, Everybody Today for $1,000. Here's

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1: Would you trust your best friend and workmate to dress you from one of the most eclectic parts of the UK?
0: Yes. Lies.
1: You would not.
0: I would not. 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

0: It is Somber, My Body Isn't Ready on More FM, the home of Si and Lana, live from Lana's hotel room in the UK, where Si and Lana have been exploring over the weekend. And as a part of their exploring, they had to do a bunch of challenges, and it was decided that the person that would complete the challenge would be decided with a flip of a coin.
1: Flip number one happened at Changi Airport in Singapore. So picture this. We are in the airport. We've just got off a 10-hour flight, and then this next one, right? The 14-hour flight's about to happen. We're standing there. We look up. Who's there?
2: Simon.
1: Simon and me, yeah. And a bag of?
2: Fish skin. They've caught a fish. They've peeled its skin off, deep fried, and dried out in the hot sun, and left to ferment and stink like a rotten animal.
1: In spicy egg.
0: Imagine getting off a 10-hour flight and having to eat a bag of fish skin, knowing you also had a 14-hour flight ahead of you. If you want to see the video, text video through to 559. We're back with Si and Lana tomorrow morning. And who's going to have to wear the ridiculous outfit at the Camden Markets? And how did Si and Lana go with the team chance at the West Ham match? More coin flipping to come tomorrow morning. DJ Sammy, a classic, inside the next couple of minutes. Hozier and Shaboozy as well before 12.
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0: It's the Black Eyed Peas. I got a feeling on Canterbury's More FM. It's just before our 12 o'clock lunchtime, and we're teaming up with the Great Canterbury Duck Race and giving you the chance to win entry into the business race. This one's going down Sunday, the 1st of November at the Bridge of Remembrance between 12 and 2 as we raise money for Life Education Trust. So if you'd like to get in the draw to win that business duck, text the word duck, send that text to 559 or jump onto our More FM Canterbury Facebook page. We are bringing Canterbury together for a quacking good time. You can also enter the community race for $10 per duck. It's a really fun event as well to go down and watch the ducks floating down the Avon.
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0: Non-stop. Back in the non-stop 10, it's lunchtime. Sam Fender and Olivia Dean kicking off the hour alongside Lewis Capaldi, Guns N' Roses, and you're still listening out for the Backstreet Boys, our 90s song of the day, where you could win for yourself $1,000 on More.
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8: Len here at midday. Retail NZ is urging people looking for work to dust off their CV. Chief Carolyn Young saying plenty in the sector will be looking to add staff soon for the busy Christmas period.
9: Retailers are starting to do that assessment around what it is that they need and how they can have staff ready.
8: A petition has been launched to get the Māori flag flying permanently on Auckland's Harbour Bridge. Advocates say we're lagging behind Australia, which has the Aboriginal flag permanently flying in Sydney. And our Air Force has dropped off a firefighting truck and specialist staff to Niue as the island battles a major wildfire. In motorsport, with Magan Turbo's 80,000k tyre warranty still without a contract, Kiwi driver Liam Lawson's doing all he can to secure a seat for next F1 season. Seventh for Racing Bulls at the latest GP in Singapore.
10: Very happy, very proud of the team. A pretty intense few weeks. Scored in all three races.
8: In rugby league, NRL star Dane Gagai can't wait to slip on a Kiwis jersey at the World Cup starting Thursday. The 35-year-old former Aussie centre picked after switching allegiance to New Zealand.
11: Special moment for me and my family. Mum was super proud.
8: And in football, big win for Manchester City in their first game in the English Premier League since being found guilty of lots of financial rules. A 3-0 win over Liverpool. All goals coming after the Reds had a man sent off.
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12: More FM Canterbury weather and a beautiful afternoon for us today. Some nor'easterlies developing this afternoon, expecting to get to 21, dropping down to 9 tonight. Tomorrow, it's going to be even hotter. A fine day to start. Possibly some rain at night, a high of 27 down to 11 degrees. And right now at the Christchurch RV Centre at 15 Mannion Road in Rolleston, it's 18 degrees.
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12: All right, you are still listening out for our 90s song of the day, which is the Backstreet Boys' Everybody. And when you hear this one, it is your chance to call through. You'll hear a cue to call at the start of it. 0800 More FM is the number to call. And keep trying to get through, because you never know. $1,000 cash could be yours. So that song is going to play sometime before 5 o'clock. Also, speaking of winning, your tickets to see Olivia Dean at 4:20 with Sarah and Adam this afternoon. That's her one with Sam Fender and Rain Me.

It is Canterbury's 92.1 More FM, our Monday lunchtime. Such a beautiful day yesterday. It was so nice to just go to a cafe and have some brunch in the sunshine. Today's not too bad. Tomorrow we are getting to a high of 27 degrees. And then unfortunately the weather does pack in again with rain expected and cooler temperatures Wednesday, Thursday and Friday. Here's Ed and Martin.

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another star out of The Voice UK. Jamie Miller has hit TikTok stardom with a viral dance craze and a song that's catchy as hell. New Jamie Miller, Baby Doll. Your favourite new songs play

0: It's Jamie Miller and Baby Doll with Canterbury's 92.1 More FM. And gosh, we are starting to think about plans for New Year's Eve. And if you are sticking around Christchurch, one thing to get along to absolutely is going to be the New Year's Eve party down on Hagley Park. And this year, performances from Come Together. So that is the collective of amazing New Zealand musicians, the likes of John Toogood from She Had. Oh. To find out more details, jump onto ccc.govt.nz. Mark Ronson, Bruno Mars. 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

0: It is Olivia Dean and Man I Need on More FM. And you might be thinking, man, I need to hear that song live. Man, I need to see Olivia Dean. Well, man, you've got to listen to Sarah and Adam this afternoon, 4:20. And every day this week, they're going to have a double pass to see her, that sold out show up at Western Springs Bowl in Auckland. You know, not too late to organise your flights and accommodation. So good luck for those tickets. We are back tomorrow morning with Si and Lana, and they are giving you the chance to win a $1,000 trade tested voucher with our wee competition of What's in the Bush. If you can decipher the clue and guess the hidden trade tested item, you'll win for yourself that $1,000 trade tested voucher. It's where you go to make your backyard great.
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0: We've got Bridget in with our news headlines at 1, back in the non-stop 10 as well. Kicking off the hour with Kelly Clarkson, here she is. And we are also still listening out for our 90s track of the day, the Backstreet Boys' Everybody, for a crack at $1,000.
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4: Good afternoon, Bridget here with the latest at 1. Police want to talk to a couple who helped a young person who'd been seriously assaulted in Invercargill's Queen's Park on the night of Friday the 2nd of October. A state school in Northland, Pakaraka School, has become the first to convert to a charter school. There are fears poor cell phone coverage in rural areas could prove fatal following the shutdown of 3G. The Air Force has dropped off a firefighting truck and specialist staff to Niue as the island battles a wildfire. To Rugby League with Machinery House, and New Zealand's players believe the Kiwis' debut of Kalyn Ponga will prove the difference in their quest to win the World Cup. And in their first match since being found guilty of cooking the books, EPL giants Manchester City have thrashed Liverpool 3-0.
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5: More FM, Canterbury weather, and across Christchurch for the rest of the day, it's mainly fine. Some low cloud lingers about Banks Peninsula and some nor'easterlies. 21 our high today, down to a low of 9 degrees. And for tomorrow, it's fine to start. Some cloud across the day and some rain at night. A high of 27, down to 11 degrees. And at the home of Christchurch RV Centre, 15 Mannion Road in Rolleston, it's 20 degrees.
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